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talked about or what she meant. Former People's Partnership Government Minister Dr. Devant Maharaj is taking aim at Prime Minister Kamal Prasad Bisesa's declaration that the UNC leadership must never fall into the hands of weak men and women. In her Independence Day message to the UNC family, Prasad Bisesa said the party needs leaders whose finesse and diplomacy are backed by steelness and savagery when necessary. But Maharaj argued that several strong and independent personalities have been marginalized, expelled, or fallen out with Prasad Bisesa over the years. He pointed to former political figures including Jack Warner, Ganga Singh, Vasant Bharat, Kevin Ramnarayan, Suruj Rambachan, Fuad Khan, and Prakash Ramada. Maharaj charged that a party which boasts about rejecting weak leadership but surrounds itself with people unwilling to challenge its leader has not been strengthened but rather hollowed out. Stay tuned for another news update at the top of the hour and for comprehensive coverage in our midday news and the major newscast at 7 p.m. on CNC3.

0: the middle of the week Wednesday?
1: Crush Wednesday.
0: Oh, boy, oh, boy. You stick to home dinner.
1: Well, no, I know, but I want...
0: You stick to
1: I
0: that.
1: I want to marry you now.
0: No, no, no, no, no, marry me.
1: Yeah, I want to marry you. I know you say crush somebody. Crush. They or something.
0: No! What of course, we're now opening my... What were you talking about?
1: I don't know what you say. Good morning, Ken Simmons.
0: Woman crush Wednesday.
1: Woman you crush don't know Wednesday. Oh, gosh, well, I'm asking you. You're making me go on and go on. I can't remember.
0: Yeah, okay. All
1: so right. How are you, sir?
0: I am doing great.
1: How was the evening?
0: My evening was good. My evening was productive. I got a little bit of rest.
1: That's important.
0: Yeah.
1: You look... I got...
0: I look rested?
1: Yeah.
0: Okay. Well,
1: You could feel when it's pure energy and when it's forced energy kind of thing.
0: Okay, all right.
1: You know, so...
0: Okay.
1: I have two devices. I have an iPod, which is like ancient. And I have what's called the other one, boy? A shuffler.
0: What is that? What is that?
1: Those are things you put music on.
0: A shuffler? Okay, I don't... A shuffler?
1: I think it's called a shuffler. And I try to put music on that and I can't. But I got through with my iPod. So I went wrong in Savannah and I said it with new music on my... It was incredible, fantastic. I enjoyed it.
0: So you did go out yesterday. I'm happy to hear that.
1: Yeah, there was sun, so there was no rain.
0: Right.
1: I said take the chance and go. And I went.
0: Well,
1: and I'm not traveling tomorrow anymore. Marshall reached out to us and said he having a show and he would like that we don't have ours, so we don't share. You know, we don't put the crowd in.
0: That was going on.
1: So he said that he couldn't move his, so we move ours.
0: All right, okay.
1: So we're doing ours on the 12th.
0: That was nice of you all, man.
1: Yeah. It was nice of him to reach out to, you know?
0: Yeah. That's respect.
1: When I said he called coming, we call him over. He said, boy, I hear you all having a y'all show on the weekend, and
0: yeah,
1: I go be up there and do my blind. I say, use Marshall, boy.
0: A little manners and respect.
1: Yeah, get that, boy.
0: Well, I'm happy to hear that.
1: So the show is now the 12th, so I will be
0: here until
1: the
0: when? 10th,
1: until the, well, the 9th.
0: The 9th of September.
1: Yes.
0: So that's next week.
1: Yes.
0: All right, okay. But are you coming back at the same time?
1: Yes, sir.
0: All right, okay, nice. All right.
1: Sure.
0: Well, you see, and I said I go miss you, and
1: yeah,
0: we'll go up.
1: You see how God is work? But as I said, I was going to tell you yesterday, and I forgot. So when we were searching, I remember myself searching for the travels.
0: Yeah.
1: I don't know if it's called AI or whoever, but it said without us putting it in, this is a good package for you and George.
0: Right.
1: We never put Errol and George wanted to... Nothing.
0: It just
1: understood that it's he and I.
0: Right, okay.
1: It's amazing when I watch it. You see, George, you see? The computer knows that if I'm traveling, I'm traveling with you. I said, that's nice, but it's frightening.
0: Oh, boy. All right, so before we get to our discussion, right? It's a hot one today, right?
1: You know, today is 109 years that the garden is around.
0: 109 years?
1: Yep.
0: Yeah, boy. We know Johnny come lately,
1: yeah? No. Don't say Johnny.
0: All right, okay.
1: Hey, no Billy come lately.
0: Hey, parents. Hey, parents. 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So Georgie, as you know, school reopens on Monday, right? Someone mentioned to me yesterday a scenario that they're going through, and they were asking me my opinion, and I asked them if it would be okay
1: to mention it.
0: Obviously, I wouldn't mention any names, right? So
1: you'll tell me the names off here, though.
0: Does it matter
1: to me?
0: They listed. No, I'm not telling you. Wink, wink. No, I'm not telling. Oh gosh, behave the man. Why the names important? But anyway, so school reopens. This lady, she is co-parenting. The father of the child is, they're not together, right? But she has a new man. The father of the child, he has all good intentions, but he's unable. She didn't put him up in court, but he has all intentions to take care of the child. He does his best, but with the school expenses, he can't take care of it.
1: It's challenging.
0: It's challenging, right? The new man is offering to purchase this stuff, and that is where the bacchanal start. So
1: the bacchanal starts with who? With the father?
0: Yeah. Well, yes, he doesn't want the boyfriend to buy the school supplies for the child, right? Mm. So school set to reopen on Monday, right? And he said, listen, that's a disrespect. I take care of my child, and I'll find the money. But he said, listen, school opening, and I should have gotten this a long time.
1: Correct.
0: And the new man is offering to purchase this stuff. So what you think should happen there? What do you think should happen? No,
1: he should put the child first and allow the man to buy the stuff.
0: Oh, no, but hear what? No, but
1: pride.
0: No, but it's not just pride, George. I understand that. You're saying pride.
1: Uh-huh.
0: But as a man, you wouldn't want that for your legacy. You wouldn't want another man taking care of your child.
1: But your legacy is that your child being taken care of.
0: It takes a bigger man to allow that to happen. It's easier said than done, George.
1: But if you can't do it, so what are you going to do? Have your child go?
0: No, you find a way. He said, listen, I will do my very best. I will find a way.
1: Yeah, but the mom.
0: Yeah, but he's been saying that.
1: But you are the mom. You saying, I cannot wait for find a way. I can't. My children are the ones that is important to me.
0: She says that they have a good co-parenting relationship. Good. But at this stage, it would seem that it would be like real bacchanal if that happened.
1: The problem, well, is the demeanor of the man, the new man. If you're doing it for points, and for
0: you wouldn't know. That's what I'm saying.
1: But you must feel that energy as him.
0: George, that is just said or not. You know how bad you will feel as a man. That you weren't able to provide. And if you have that mentality, there's some worthless men, they don't give, you know, I gotta say a rat's ass, but they don't give a damn, right?
1: So you don't say rat's ass because it's wrong, but you say rat's ass.
0: Right? They don't give a damn. Let me put it that way. But if your intention, listen, I'm not having, I'm not employed, but again, hustle here and there, and you're trying to scrape up the money. You don't want your legacy to be when the child goes to school is another man. You can imagine, hey, is I mind your child? You couldn't mind a child.
1: But you couldn't.
0: I'm not doing that.
1: But you could not mind your child.
0: Let's put
1: the child first.
0: I understand what you're saying.
1: No, you don't.
0: No, I do. I do. No. I do. But I'm not. I could understand where the man coming from. Because you want to do it.
1: But you can't. What you want to and what you could is two different
0: things.
1: Right,
0: but he looked to do his best. I mean, it's a school opening on Monday. But it's not an easy fix.
1: If you get the money, then... Give the man back his money.
0: Yeah, but George, if you in a position, you yes. don't let it.
1: Yeah.
0: You don't let the man if take
1: it. If it's from a, no, I'd let the man pay. If it is that it's from a child to go to school, and I cannot.
0: Nah, man. I just find something in that.
1: The children come first, boy.
0: Well, right. But I want to do it.
1: But you can't.
0: But I will try to. But I don't want you to do that. It is easier said than done, George.
1: Nah.
0: It is easier said than done. So, guys, give us your opinion. 603-515-624-7729. How do you feel, right? If you were in that mother's situation, the father, the child is unable to purchase the school supplies. School open Monday. Oh, Lord. Right? The new man say, listen, I go take care of this stuff. The man say, hey, don't do that. Because it's bacchanal.
1: But it's
0: right? They have a good relationship, but she said, listen, please don't do that.
1: But he can't.
0: Don't say, please don't do that. I don't know. I mean, listen, I don't think it was a threatening thing, but he's saying, listen, please don't do that. I don't want that. I don't want faith to be said.
1: But the day that you cannot pay for the children, you have lost that authority to say, don't do that.
0: No, I am sure every man is not easy fix. You saying that, but it's no, not,
1: but,
0: no.
1: But it's a common sense fix.
0: Nah, boy.
1: Don't get emotions and say, it's your child,
0: boy. Nah, boy. Yeah. I understand. I understand where you're coming from, you know.
1: And it's worse if it is that the man is belittling you.
0: That's
1: that is worse.
0: You see?
1: Now you just said,
0: so
1: yeah.
0: next thing you know, the man is course on him, or you know. Because you have money and...
1: But sometimes they need to speak.
0: Nah, boy. He's just said that done, boy. I don't want that.
1: Let me hear what people say.
0: Yeah, 603-515-624-7729. So let's take a short commercial break. When we come back, we're going to take your calls on this issue. What should the mother do? Should she accept the offer from her new man? Or honor the request of her child father and don't let...
1: Fire Bunny...
0: Fireman who? The child father?
1: Yeah.
0: Hey, boy.

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2: Welcome back, everybody. School reopens on Monday. As a mother, your child has to go back to school on Monday.
3: And your father?
2: And the father is unable to, willing but unable to.
3: He has
2: other children. So it's a little difficult, but he does his very best. He does his very best.
3: If you're doing your very best, you would have declined. The churn that you have.
2: Yeah. Oh gosh, sometimes you don't plan those things and it happen, right?
3: How much time you're not gonna plan, Ken?
2: Yeah,
3: it's like the woman with the 12 children, she says she's gonna lose the shark. 12 children, Ken!
2: Sometimes it's happened by, you never know.
3: Not 12 times, no.
2: There's some people who.
3: 12 times, no.
2: Like there's be a day in headlights when things feel in that kind of way, you know?
3: 12 times? Nah, man. Nah. You see what we need to say?
2: What?
3: Your child's education is priority. I agree with you, Anisha.
2: Let me hear what she has to say. So we're asking you today, right? So if you're not joining us, welcome. A mother is concerned because her child doesn't have the supplies and the stuff that she needs as a girl to go back out to school.
3: Right.
2: Right? The father is unable to, but he's doing his best. He's generally... He does his best. The new man that she has is offering, hey, let me buy this stuff. Let me take care and buy this stuff.
3: Let me help
2: and
3: the child.
2: The father.
3: Let me help the child.
2: But you don't know the situation. Next thing you know, the man is
3: a
2: kunumunu.
3: But the situation.
2: And then you want to treat them a face
3: who
2: and
3: who is the kunumunu? The follow who can't afford it? That's the kunumunu.
2: AJ says, good morning, gentlemen, but he had 2 months to figure it out. Put correct. The child first. Wait.
3: Kendall, say good morning, guys. It's simple. Allow the new man to purchase the school supplies and he can pay him back when he gets the money.
2: Nah, pay him back? Pay back the airline. Nah, it's easier said than done. And a lot had to do with your sense of dignity and pride, eh?
3: Not in front of your child.
2: Your sense of dignity and
3: not
2: pride.
3: Not before your child.
2: No way.
3: I would like to wish myself a happy birthday today. Blessings upon blessings. Nakisha Hines, Coover.
2: Hi, Nakisha. Let me hear what
3: happy
2: up, Nakisha.
4: Good morning, Georgie. Good morning, Ken.
2: Hi.
4: Personally, my opinion on it is that, you know, pride is the downfall of human beings, right? We don't know sometimes when to just step back and humble ourselves and let the situation itself prevail, you know? So if for some reason that this other man is able to afford it, put your child first.
2: Thank you.
4: Right? Don't study about the fact that you can't afford it. This is only a situation now. You could put things in place to improve your financial situation. So going forward, you wouldn't have to worry about another man doing it. Hmm. You understand?
3: Thank you.
2: Easier said than done, George.
5: More than done, George. Well, as George say, you know, fire burn him. Because, okay, it have some men who could do it, and it have some men who are looking back at the child. And at the end of the day, as a parent, the objective of every parent is to make sure that their child gets their right to an education, a right to a somewhat good life. And if a man who loves the woman, because it's impossible for a man to love a woman and not love the child that comes with her, right? So if he's willing to do it, I mean, yeah, it might probably cause a little strife, but at the end of the day, someday is not a day on our calendar, or getting it together is not a date on the calendar anyhow. So if he is willing to do it, I mean, yeah, the child education and everything comes first.
2: Listen, Brenton and others, don't get me wrong, you know. I understand all your point of view, you know. All I am saying, I'm a realist, I'm being real. It's if you have a desire, say, listen, I want to be able to take care. I'm unable to, you know, probably to juggle finances. I don't know the expenses he have or whatever, but...
3: But you heard the man say, someday is not a day in the calendar. You can't tell the mother... With no worry, it coming and school coming and open. No.
2: So next thing you know, the man does subliminally clung the man. Or make him feel a kind of way.
3: But the only way they could clung you is if you're clung.
2: I just saying. And somebody saying pay back the man. You know embarrassing. You know embarrassing. That would be far man, but
3: you know embarrassing to make a child and come in it?
2: Well yeah.
3: Thank you.
2: But still.
3: Learn.
2: No, I just think that is not a, for me, if it was me, I understand where the man coming from. And between now and Monday, I ain't gonna do anything illegal. But I had to find that money. Right. If I had to pick up a bottle.
3: Right, so you would tell your girl or the child mother, Monday, give me till Monday. Don't let nobody buy nothing, give me till Monday.
2: Right.
3: But you're not doing that, he says someday, because he don't know when you will get money.
2: I says, easier said than done.
5: This morning, Joe, Ken, I got to disagree with you on this topic this morning. Reason being is that you're letting your pride get the better of you.
2: But I meant
5: the needs of your offspring. And I would agree with George on this one. Put your pride aside. Focus on the child. School is just a few days away. You understand?
3: I find you talking like I...
5: If it is you saying you go do it, so where you go do? You go and get a fire and look to put on a worker and hope to get some money to do it? Nah, let me be unreal. Let me be real, Ken.
2: Yeah.
5: A man of the past, eat pride aside and focus on each child.
2: And listen,
5: saltfish out.
2: Yes, saltfish man. I understand. Don't think I understand.
3: I have a problem with him saying, I agree with George this time. Like, I don't make sense.
2: Relax now. Hello, good day, welcome.
6: Good morning.
3: Hey! I minding your children normal, girl.
6: Georgie, if I was in that position, boy, where'd I do?
3: No, but what do you think?
6: You'd have my maturity.
3: Oh, yeah, obviously.
6: You wouldn't be running at all.
3: No. Oh, if I can't mind it, I'm making it.
6: All the time. But I find the man said, buy the books to the child. Nothing wrong with that.
3: Correct.

0: Good morning, guys. I rally in business with you on how you feel in your car, buy your child books. I pick up a man who could sort it out.
1: Hey, what's that?
0: I'm letting my child go to school with all that is needed and all that is wanted. I don't care what is done to get it, as long as it doesn't allow me to end up in jail. So if you cannot afford, you should have not to get a vasectomy. Judge, things has happened. Don't be so hard on the lady with the 12 children. I admire her because she's still trying to provide for them. It may not be what should be expected of her, but at least she's selling fruits, making sure they get to school, getting an education, more than anything. Georgie, be nice now, God. You want people to like you.
2: Love ups to her. I agree what you're saying. But you must have known your situation by your third child.
1: Let me ask you a question.
2: You can't have 12 children.
1: Let me draw a scenario for you, right?
2: Draw a scenario.
1: If either male or female, if your partner is unable to fulfill their romantic duties because they want to get in an accident
2: or whatever.
1: Oh, right, you know, and right. But the love and before is that, right?
2: Right.
1: But they have needs. So does that justify, say, hey, I had needs, I'm a, you know what I mean? If you can't do it, allow somebody else to do it now. Is that justified? I'm asking you straightforward.
2: No.
1: Thank you very
2: much.
1: Thank you.
2: But it has nothing to do with
1: everybody
2: child.
1: Have needs.
2: This
1: course.
2: Is a child.
1: I know it. I just said.
2: No, this is a child, Ken.
1: Hey, boy.
2: This is a child.
1: Hello, good day. Welcome.
2: A whole human.
3: Hello, guys.
1: Hi. How are you doing?
3: I am good.
1: Nice.
3: Okay, I'm Mrs. Sutton. So she's living with the child father and
2: No, she's living with the new man, child father outside.
1: Right. But with child father
2: Crawford.
1: Yeah,
3: he's a jackass.
1: He what?
3: Because
2: he's a jack, yeah. You can't say jackass though.
3: You can say
2: he's a boom boom.
3: Say it again. Okay. But you're not with the child mother. She's living with somebody. And that person now is a stepfather. So what is the problem?
1: The problem is he don't want another man to be minding each other. He wanted. You see, men are not fulfilling their responsibilities, right?
3: Next question. The child living with the mother or the father?
2: The mother.
3: Okay, so
2: talk I don't done. I agree.
3: The father, because at the end of the day, that child eating 3 meals. Who is buying clothes? Who is paying the transport? So what is
2: who paying the light?
1: Well, I think there's
2: and the water.
1: The child stays with the mother majority of the times, but there are times that he would come for the child and all that. Right?
2: For a day and ten.
3: That's okay.
2: To feed the child doubles.
1: Of course.
2: You carry the child to feed the child doubles because you can't afford water.
1: Stop that now.
3: He's a big idiot because
2: yes,
3: he wants to study.
2: And the new man
3: getting
2: the child pizza.
3: And this woman is living with that man. That is not his stepfather. He has a role to play. And he's willing to do that because some stepfathers will tell you that's not my child. He's willing to mind that child.
2: That's the man to stay with.
3: Yeah, show me that daddy. Yeah, hit him some good
2: books. Some good slap.
1: Only something else.
3: Can you argue with the daddy? You argue with the father?
1: No. I understand where you're coming from, you know. But all I am saying is that a man who has all good intentions, and you don't know his reasoning, not just pride, yes.
2: Yeah, good intentions or buy books.
1: I understand
3: exactly.
1: That. But what I'm saying is that you say, listen, I don't want it to be said when the time came I wasn't able.
2: But you're not able.
3: But Ken, okay, let's put it this way, right?
1: But he said he will organize.
2: Give me a day. Don't tell me someday.
3: No, listen. And he know school was going to close.
1: He don't have one child. He doesn't have one child.
2: Worse again.
1: He doesn't have one child. And he probably have expenses. I don't know.
2: You have to do like American Airlines and put out on time.
3: You always talking about putting on $10 here and $10 there. Why didn't he do that?
1: I don't know the situation.
2: Ken don't work with $10 anymore. That's just
3: years
2: past that.
3: $10. You can't wait when you're hungry to say, I will cook. You can't wait when school closed or when school about to open to say, I will provide. You know when January hits, September coming, there will
2: you
3: be
2: you have things to do.
3: Right?
1: Yeah.
2: Lock people in there for money.
1: No, don't say that.
3: Right?
1: Yeah.
3: No, so now you want to
1: listen, don't ever...

0: what you're saying and what other people saying, I could understand where you're coming from, you know. I understand that. And I mean to say the child is important. All I am saying is that I could understand also how the man is thinking. There's some men who don't give a damn. No, I'm not going to say that again, right? Who don't give a damn whether they provide or not. But he is generally, he's listening.
1: And that is not good enough.
2: Right. I promise to comfort to a fool.
0: But he don't want...
2: In your head...
0: In his mind, he probably said to himself, listen, I have these children, I know it hard, but I don't want it to ever to be said to my legacy that somebody else had to step up to take care of my child.
2: Next so you, want like, it, you want it? You want them to sit on in your legacy, your child suffer and never went to school.
1: No. That's your legacy.
0: I just say it.
2: And you refuse to accept help from somebody. You really don't love your child. It's not about you.
0: Ah, boy. All right, thank you very much.
2: Your time. Bye.
0: Take care.
1: So, yeah. Good morning, George and Ken. Trudy and Anthony Roberts from Kynard. Good morning to Moses, Christine, and Florence.
0: Yeah, we got news coming up, folks.
3: Blessed uprising, Joe Ken. Ken, this is really a real scenario because that, if it's that, that man is, I telling you as it is, might be a friend, but he's a deadbeat father, brother.
1: Yeah, but I'm saying.
3: It's not in June where he now get the book list and he said, well, I will try in July, I will try in August, you know, but that's where he's going to school, you know. Where again you going and get money? If you didn't get money.
1: All the time.
3: June, July, and August. We're going to get money Tuesday, Friday, Saturday, Sunday.
1: Correct.
3: No.
1: Somebody friend, neck you gonna lock.
3: That man had dead beat father, brother. And he should be ignorant.
0: Hey,
3: and besides that, beat you done so. Baby.
1: Morning, Joe Ken, he needs to swallow his pride and put the child first and not his pride. It is actually easy and straightforward if you love your child born in the UK.
0: George, let's put this situation aside a minute. How would you feel as a man, you're not able...
1: As a father.
0: Right, as a father and as a man, not able to do certain things. How would you feel that another man...
1: Why are you calling WhatsApp, whoever?
0: Yeah, that's Kyan, right? How would you feel that another man doing certain things? And you generally want to. Not to say like, boy, I don't give a damn. But you want to. How would you feel? So I could understand where he's coming from. Yes, he may have to figure it out, and he may very well have to swallow his pride.
1: So when my daughter went away to study...
0: Let me finish.
1: Uh-huh.
0: He may very well have to swallow his pride for the sake of his child, because right. It's Monday.
1: Right.
0: All I am saying is that I understand if somebody wants to... He really wants to take care and do what he needs to do.
1: But no way you want is what you could
0: so
1: do.
0: So I could understand him. So
1: but you can't.
0: Everybody could bump up the gum and say, boy... But he's a cacaole and he with this and doing that.
1: You can't say cacaole. So you ain't saying jackass. You ain't saying ratchass.
0: We coming back. 4 minutes to go before 7. We coming back.
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4: Jay

0: to...
1: That's where you reach by the good book.
0: The good book. If you're unable to provide for your own, your family, you're worse than an infidel and you have denied the faith. Probably you know, we have to put the child first, right? And in some cases, we have to swallow our pride. But my advice would be to the goodly gentleman, I don't know what's going to happen between now and Monday, but...
1: Try your best to pay back the guy.
0: No, pay back the guy.
1: They can't wait.
0: I don't want that.
1: Kenya can't wait. Is the child's future?
0: I'm looking to see if I get something. No.
1: Then say that. Tell the woman, look, by so and so, I bring in money. Yeah, but don't say, boy, I try my best. No. Big up man like Von Charlie, we... Unfortunately, on Mix and we don't big up. We just
0: big up. Big up now we love with the guy.
1: Ratidan. We don't big up. Chinese say, good morning, Ken and George and one of us. Very simple. Face the court. Go make some concrete or sell your Jordans. Or, or,

0: Olela easy.
1: Good morning. If I was that woman, he would have known where that money coming from. Correct. Curtin, New York City. Good morning, Big Daddy Jordan, Ken Simmons. The milkman locked on topic. Fire Bunny, she should let the new man buy the stuff without letting the father know.
0: Wow.
1: And when he gives the money, if he gives, then pay back the new man.
0: Wow.
1: So that's a very, I didn't think of that.
0: Wow.
1: That's good. Glenda say, that father on stupidness. You can't afford, the word is can't step aside and let good sense prevail. All right. All right, Glenda, put your commas and then in the right place, right, baby.
0: So the time is now 7:20. That time check brought to you all courtesy Farrell's Car Care. Check them out today. They're more than a car washer. They do all sorts of things.
1: You went there yesterday?
0: No, I didn't. I didn't reach
1: there. So you're going there?
0: I went by Junior.
1: In the back?
0: Yeah, in the back.
1: Right.
0: I went by Junior. No, yeah, I didn't pass.
1: So the man who put you on to Junior, he didn't pass by you.
0: He was in the road wrongly. He's in the road wrongly. That time check brought to you all courtesy Farrell's Car Care, 7:20 on time.
1: Junior.
0: No. Farrell's Car Care.
1: You're good, boy.
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2: Welcome back, everybody. 7:25. You know what's interesting? What's interesting about this story? That even though it is a particular story that someone came to me with, there are others who would be in similar situations.
3: Correct.
2: Probably your child, another man has provided the school supplies for him or her, and you're feeling uncomfortable, you're feeling awkward. So I want to paint this picture to all those who are listening. And listen to me carefully, okay? You're in a relationship, you're married, husband and wife. For some reason, the man get laid off. You know, he's unable to, right? The lady have guy friends, and a guy now decides to, hey, let me step up
3: and let me
2: buy groceries, let me give you some money for the children because the man is unable to. Do you think that is a disrespect? How do you feel about that?
3: Is the man,
2: listen to the context.
3: Is the man the woman's friend or the couple's friend?
2: No, the woman's friend.
3: No.
2: No, but let me take the consideration. Take into consideration children involved. They don't have nothing to eat. You know what I mean? The things real low. And the woman, male friend, decide, hey, I go buy some groceries for them. Let me get you some money to deal with them children. But I'm a friend and another man. Who is your wife friend giving money to run the household? Let me paint that picture. How would you feel? You won't feel good.
3: No, you
2: that
3: wouldn't.
2: That could never be right.
3: Yeah,
2: I don't care what they say.
3: But you would feel worse. Alone. Imagine you have a whole family and can't mind them.
2: So all those who are saying
3: your
2: that
3: car cut lawn and
2: what you say
3: and wash car.
2: So that is why I was telling you off here, George.
3: You look for that.
2: I was telling George off here. I said, no, he doesn't have. He has more than one children. More than one child. Sorry, he has children. We don't know his situation. I don't know his circumstances. But I was telling George, and I mentioned, if I had to pick a bottle, if I'm going around the neighborhood, hey, you need anything clean up, whatever, I will have to find work to get something. That's a disrespect. That's a disrespect to let somebody else, another man, whether that's your friend or not, To put money and invest in your
3: but also. If
2: so
3: you
2: for
3: can't,
2: those who saying for those who are saying, oh, so that's okay.
3: But you
2: that's
3: can't.
2: Okay. So that's okay.
3: So no, also then let's leave the child out of school because you
2: not,
3: the father.
2: No, I am not
3: fire upon you, boy.
2: I am talking about the scenario that I presented.
3: I made the child with the wrong man. I make a child with a man who is pick up a thing.
2: If you all agreeing to is okay, let the other man buy the books, the scenario that I brought to you. Is that okay? Well, then you all should be okay with that situation.
3: No, it's different.
2: How could it be different?
3: It's different.
2: How could it be different?
3: Because you're not living.
2: It's different.
3: You're not. If you cannot afford, you.
2: It can't be different.
3: A man stepping up, they look for that. When my daughter went away to study, there's not everything I could have covered. And my ex-wife husband covered what I couldn't for my daughter.
2: And you didn't know. You didn't know at the time.
3: Well, I knew she would need these things, but those...
2: Were you in a situation where... Is that the drugs time when you were on drugs? Or
3: that was... Yes, that was whilst and after.
2: Okay.
3: Right. But things like... So you need a new school bag. She's not calling me.
2: Well, you wouldn't know.
3: The mom would buy it.
2: Is that the difference?
3: But I would know. I'm not stupid. I would know she would need school items. She would need clothes. She would need shoes. I didn't pay those things.
2: Right. I'm saying the scenario that I brought to you, you agree with me that is a disrespect. You can't do that. You let somebody else.
3: But
2: is that okay? Is that okay?
3: Well, it's yes.
2: That's okay?
3: Yes. Because you can't mind your family.
2: So you let that
3: My children starving. And somebody comes and says, hey, I don't mind help.
2: Well, all right. Well, let me. once the car fulfill in any area, let somebody else.
3: But obviously, if
2: let
3: you
2: somebody
3: cannot,
2: else help.
3: What?
2: Let somebody help.
3: Will I? You look for that.
2: I tell you.
3: You look for that wholesale.
2: Ole,
3: you can't mind
2: here,
3: your family now.
4: Greetings. Morning, Glenn. Kent, morning.
2: Hi.
4: A pleasant good day to you.
2: Same to you.
4: A pleasant good day to all the listeners. But I must say, today is my brother's birthday. His name is Anthony Alexis. I would like you to play a nice reggae for him.
2: Anthony Alexis,
4: he's
2: I just made reggae set.
4: Today, I want you to play a nice reggae music for him. Thank you, Lord.
3: Anthony Alexis, the reggae we played earlier
2: thank
3: for you.
2: Nice to you. Nice to you.
3: Good morning, Joker. Yeah. A man's pride shall bring him low. The man, the new man, may already be taking care of the child. The mother is the custodial parent, and the guy's probably giving money, which she probably uses for household necessities.
2: Let's take a quick call before we head to the now. Hello, good day, welcome.
5: Well, good morning, Ken.
2: What going on?
5: You hear what I say, right?
2: Yeah.
5: And this child is going to school all the time, and he might provide it. So there's this one that you can make it.
2: It would appear so, yes.
5: Yeah, well, that's why you say so. Then what are you going to harass for?
3: Exactly.
2: Yeah.
5: Education girls, so that if he provides all the child, the damn child came all the time, and he falls short now.
2: No, but you don't
5: and
2: know a man.
5: She should not even tell me that. She should have just said
2: yeah,
5: that.
3: Correct.
2: No, well, you know, remember he's a custom provider, so he had lost.
5: So that's why she said I'm shouldn't feel so bad because he has custom provider, so he shouldn't really feel bad about it.
2: Yeah,
3: pride, boy. Pride is what her Ken and them full of stories. Pride.
5: Come on, if you're doing it all the time and you need other assistance, nothing wrong with that. Everybody just falls short sometimes, Ken.
2: I know, I'm not vexed with all their position. You know.
3: But the child comes just, first.
2: As a man, let me say, you're a constructive thinker, my brother. As a man, you wouldn't think that somewhere in the recesses of your mind and your heart that you're uncomfortable with that. If your desire is to take care of your children.
5: Yes, I understand that. You must feel a little how.
2: Of course!
3: But won't you
2: of course!
3: So won't you not feel more of a how?
2: Yeah. But I just say it's easier said. Yeah, man. Bless. It's easier said than done.
3: So you don't feel worse that your child don't have
2: school books? It's easier said than done. It's easier said.
3: You feel no horror because a man minding your child? Because you can't?
2: It's easier said than done.
3: That is what it is.
6: Good morning, Juken. Good morning. Ken, this is your morning to be the devil's advocate, and you're doing a very good job.
3: So Freddie wants to know, he says, slow down. That's the mother's man, which is different. One is the child father who she not with, and the next one is right. The man she living with.
2: Right. So to add context for those who just joined the program, right? A lady is co-parenting with the child's father, right? She has a new man, but the child father is unable to provide school supplies. School opening on Monday. The new man has offered to purchase the stuff. The child father said, "Listen, I'm not having that. Oh gosh. Give me the honor. I want to do what I need to do." Scenario happened. The people said 2 months, all they're not in the person's shoes. We like to judge, right?
3: But you can't afford.
2: Well,
3: there's
2: oh
3: no
2: gosh,
3: judge.
2: Oh gosh, don't,
3: fire
2: don't,
3: up
2: don't,
3: on you.
2: Don't do that now. I don't want to be.
3: Blessed morning, George and Ken. Ken, is that a whole different scenario? Boy, the husband and wife still together. But in this case, they are no longer together and she has a new man.
2: No, it's
3: who is responsible
2: no.
3: for her it's and her kids.
2: We're talking about, not about who together. We're talking about not able to provide. You remember the relationship with parenting? That relationship been broken.
3: Morning, Daddy.
2: So there's a child involved. So it's not a different scenario. It is slightly different, but the principle is what I'm highlighting. It's the principle. You ain't gonna let no other man. You want no other man.
3: But you can't afford.
2: My thing. Yeah, but you...
3: You can't afford to send your child to school and vex because somebody...
2: You're allowing that, George? You're not allowing that. Don't lie.
3: But if I'm the child father...
2: No, I'm talking...
3: And I can't afford...
2: I'm talking about if you married somebody and you had children and your wife, male friend, decide, hey, I'll go buy groceries, I'm going to put them in my house.
3: No, because I have resources, so I don't understand what you're saying there.
2: Oh, gosh!
3: If I can't do it,
2: jeez.
3: I have people that do it. Because to start with, you ain't have no man friend who come in and say they go, no, that isn't working.
2: Well, right. It's the principle. It's the principle of the thing. You wouldn't allow that.
3: No.
2: So why would I allow that?
3: Both of you going on.
2: We got it now. You're getting upset now. We got it now. We got it now.
3: Who feeds the Tobago? It's the now. It's all courtesy Rita Builders. And you know, they have 3 locations. They're in Marval next to LZ Plaza. They're in Sawa, 13-15. And in Aruka, number 97. So if you can't afford to mind your child, let your child starve and not go to school.
2: No.
3: That is because you're a man. Nah. You're a mouse, a mama man. You can't mind your child, you're a mama man.
2: And
3: more of a mama man if you don't want nobody else to help. But that anyway. So the Prime Minister says, for the people at FOC, behave or stay home. I agree. So don't get vexed if police lock you up and slap you up and thing. Don't get harassed. What you do in any people place? Nah! Don't get harassed. If you're not behaving well, stay home. Carajo. And I don't... Ken things bad. NCRHA orders review on patient escort service. You know why? Because there's gangs leading that. Imagine that. Imagine that bullying an alleged gang activity within its patient escort and hospital attendant services, which they employ about 400 people, and gangs. Nah, come on. Let's deal with that. Let's lock up people. Don't tell me. That's a norm. So, I'm seeing here, PM dismisses criticism over UNC independence message. You have to be one stupid. You shouldn't even bring this up again. You should feel insulted and shame, and you should shut up. And Rowley accuses Kamala of stroking racial division. You also should shut up. Because you ain't do much better. So, both of you, give me a break, because nobody had Trinidad and Tobago in the heart. You know what I mean? So, nah! I'm not taking no more politics. I'm not going through that. So, don't mind saying, but we reach a stage now. Bandit Stephen a full air conditioning. A full, not the window type, you know. I'm talking industrial air conditioning.
2: Oh, good.
3: They say over $2 million in air conditioning and copper and thing gone, you know. Nah, man, no. And then the man who owns Fire Power, which is fireworks.
2: Yeah.
3: He got injured. He in hospital because the fireworks went off and burned him and whatever. So that'll tell you that it's dangerous? Nah, sorry. But people telling me, George, I heard you yesterday, to stop the fireworks is dangerous. So then we should stop boxing and wrestling. And only don't get it. Boxing is different, okay? Two charges and a remand for double murder. Why would you kill a doubles man?
2: No!
3: That's not what it says? It's two barons and they kill
2: him? No! Is that what? You know what? Jeez.
3: So Amin blames stray dogs for Savannah mess. I mean, you can't do no wrong in my eyes, you know.
2: Hey, she's a Georgette?
3: Yeah.
2: She could be a Georgette just now.
3: Yeah. You say, you know what I mean? You know what I mean? So, do you know that KFC raised their prices?
2: Yeah.
3: They raised their prices on the Mega Meal, the Munch Pack, the Super Deal.
2: About seven.
3: Big Deal, Cruncher, and Zinger.
2: About seven of them. Some items.
3: And that's cool. Because we have a choice.
2: We're going to complain and we'll buy it still.
3: Oh, yeah. We riot for the ketchup. But we ain't rioting for the... Nah, Trinidad, give me a break. All your, please, don't do me that. So somebody's advocating that they want an end to the murderous airstrikes in Caribbean Sea. Now, two wrongs don't make a right, and I agree. But what you doing in the middle of the Caribbean Ocean, 6 hours you're on a boat speeding?
2: Listen.
3: You're fishing?
2: Listen.
3: You're going on a cruise?
2: Listen.
3: Nah! Partner, once a day and you get blow up, you look for that. You look for that. What are you doing there? What are you doing there? People will get vexed with me, you know, but that's how I stop. And on the heels of the price reason for KFC, do you know this? Just celebrate 1 million meals. 1 million. 1 million meals. You know what I mean? Trinidad and Tobago, we good, you know? We good, you know? So, as I know, we celebrated 109 years of the Guardian, and they have the Guardian staff, and they're showing pictures of the different, but there's no pictures of Janine. Janine has no picture, and I have a problem on that. Yes, I have no problem with all the other pictures, but Janine Marcel, you put no picture. Nah, man. All you, come on. All you behave all yourself. Though, that's the greatest of all.
7: Papa, you.
3: Yeah. The greatest of all. So, so when I tell people that if I make churn again and my son playing marble or hide and seek and then I'm beating him like a road match, because you have to play football.
2: Right.
3: As you could walk, kick ball. People, $169 million for a transfer for a no name. A fellow who now coming up. You know that the club spent $4.3 billion in transfers. Yeah, the kind of money we talking about. I might go play marble, but you stupid boy. I'll beat you bad boy. Bad. And, well, after Messi's farewell, what is next for Argentina's national team? Yeah, I agree. Them time ready. I don't understand. I don't care what you tell me. How we go lost three game? TKR, how we lost three game?
7: It's not a year. There's not TKR here. Let's face it.
3: No, but
7: it's not a year. It's not
3: but
7: a
3: we
7: year.
3: Still have big. We have, but it's not your year because you who you pick. But now you have two white boys doing real stupidness, getting duck hunting continuously. But you wouldn't play Joshua. When you play Joshua gives you some good. Nah, all the people, and we have a game tonight with Antigua.
7: Antigua.
3: And that's what I'm talking about. Do you know that Tobago have a declining birth rate? So now paying you $500 every child.
7: You serious?
3: Yeah.
7: There's a place in Singapore. I think they're giving you. Was it Singapore? I think 70,000 or something. Like that.
3: Well, in those Chinese places. They don't have young people. Remember, you only allowed one child.
7: Yeah,
3: no children. And now the research says you have to import people.
7: And they're paying the family a substantial amount of money.
3: Well, you know, in the UK, if you're a single mother, the state mind your child. So
7: $500 a lot?
3: Yeah, well, in Tobago, $500. But you're making children, so the woman, the 12 children, will be a millionaire?
7: Oh, gosh.
3: A millionaire? 12 is 66,000. No, you in the game? You in the game?
7: Finland. Yeah, it's Finland. Somebody say Finland also, but I know it's some place for a significant amount of money.
3: Just send Chinese across there, and the population will get back to where it was. And the word of the day, I want to say good morning to my Georgettes, Corinne and Beatrice and Denise and Wendy, Catherine, Tamron, Sauce, Veretta, Till, January, and Maria. Good morning to you guys. I love you all like pig love mud. What did he do? The weak could never forgive. Forgiveness is the attribute of the strong. And that goes exactly what we're saying. You have to be a strong man if you can't afford to mind your children to have somebody step in.
7: Hey.
3: Because that makes you a good father. make you a mama man, but you're a good father. That is what I'm talking about.

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2: This is the On the Ball CPL updates and highlights. I am Ian Wace and good morning. Johnson Charles hit 78 to upstage Quinton de Kock's 100, and Leeds and Kicks and Davis Patriots to a 6-wicket win over Barbados Tridents at Bassetier on Tuesday evening. Tridents were put into bat first and scored 217 for 4 from their 20 overs. De Kock scored 106 with 11 fours and 6 sixes in 57 balls, while Zachary Carter added 57. Nassim Shah was the pick of the bowlers with 2 for 43. In reply, King scored 220 for 4 from 19.1 overs. Charles scored 78 from 45 balls and hit 6 fours and 7 sixes, while Dustin Sanaka added 36. Daniel Sams took 2 for 40 as a Tridents won by 6 wickets and 5 balls to spare. Patriots now move to 5 points and 5th on the table, 1 above TKR and Tridents with 4 points each. The CPL continues this evening with Trinbago Knight Riders hosting Antigua and Barbuda Falcons at the Queen's Park Oval. That was the On the Ball CPL updates and highlights. I am Ian Wason. Good morning.
1: All right. Thank you so very much, Ian Wason. Ian Wason sounds like he has a cold, a bit of a cold. He sounds like that. And right, that was sponsored by NLCB, Scratch Play with Family, Master the Way of Winning, Honeybee Cricket Buzzing Beyond Boundaries. Look out for another Cricket on the Ball and Sports Now later on today, just after 1 p.m., folks. We'll be back with much more.

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0: do anything fair. Don't make me over.
1: You mean don't take me over? Don't mind my children. Don't take me over.
0: Boy. Let's see what Catherine has to say. Let's go.
2: Good morning, gentlemen. Yeah, that deadbeat dad. That deadbeat dad scenario hit a nerve because, you know, experiencing that. When you know he liming, he partying, he traveling. And when time come to put money towards the children for the monthly expenses and the school books and uniforms and everything, it could never reach. There's always some kind of BS excuse. That, you know, nah.
0: Yeah.
2: Okay, let me see if I understand the scenario correctly. So a man's ego will be so badly bruised because another man decided to step up and help provide for his children. But on the other hand, his ego would not push him to do what he has to do to provide for his own children.
0: Well, you see, I'll tell you
1: this. Fireburn here by Catherine.
0: It is easier.
1: Can I mine in all your bread and your baby?
0: It is easier to stand from the outside or sit or whatever position you like. Listen to what I say now and comment, because you all haven't walked in his shoes.
1: But he's not walking in the shoes.
0: Here's what I'm saying.
1: The facts.
0: Okay. We could agree to this.
1: I know it's difficult.
0: I
1: know it's hurtful.
0: I understand.
1: I know it's degrading.
0: Yeah, I understand.
1: But facts are facts, Ken.
0: Right. But what I am saying is that. Right. So you as a man, men out there, you're listening. If you have a heart, I don't care what you all say. If you have a heart to say, listen, I don't care what come. I don't care. I'll go to the ends of the earth to make sure.
1: Then do
0: the
1: that.
0: Responsibility.
1: Well, do that.
0: But we don't know the situation. But what? He's normally fine.
1: So the situation is that the child need books to go to school. That's the situation.
0: Right.
1: And you cannot provide that. So the man I'm living with, the man I'm lying down next to, he says, hey.
0: Don't do that now. Next thing you know, he hear any situation right now. And he say, boy, that inspired him. Say, listen, whatever, I'm doing whatever.
1: So he can do
0: Monday.
1: He can do whatever.
0: But we don't know.
1: Rastaman, hello, good morning to you, Ingrid, and your wife and your children.
0: And again, I understand that the child should take priority here, but you have to understand, as a woman may or not understand, but men will quicker understand. And I know you're saying pride.
1: Understand what?
0: But I
1: they can't mind your child.
0: I want to have principles.
1: A real man would make sure he can.
0: Stand by. We got news. Yes, I think we got news this time.
3: Good morning. I am Jens Levin with Headline News on CNC3 and the TBC Radio Network. Two men have been charged with last weekend's double murder of Junior Castillo and Keith Benjamin Spencer. Police say the suspects, who are both from Cleaver Heights, Arima, were arrested on Friday and Saturday by officers of the Region 2 Homicide Bureau. Sources confirmed that investigators received advice from the Director of Public Prosecutions on Sunday with the double murder, as well as possession of a firearm and possession of ammunition. Sources said both men were known to the police as being affiliated with gangs. Castillo and Spencer were shot dead while liming at a bar near the corner of Queen and Farfan Streets in Arima earlier on the morning of August 22nd. Several people were detained on Sunday after disturbances at a breakfast fete in Shagaramas, where police say angry patrons tried to force their way inside while others threw bottles towards the stage. The event held at Pier 2 was shut down 2 hours before its scheduled 9 a.m. end time. Police and fire officials made the decision after an estimated 6,500 people turned up to an event approved for about 4,000 patrons. Officials say as more people arrived demanding entry, closing the event became necessary in the interest of public safety. Some of those detained were held for alleged offenses, including obscene language and disorderly conduct. In a subsequent update, senior officers urged promoters to be responsible with ticket sales and forthright with police and fire authorities. One official said events should prioritize the safety of patrons, residents, and nearby businesses, not just profits. Payments under the 2026 school supplies and book grant will begin today, just 5 days before school reopens. The Education Ministry says final verification checks have been completed and the program has now moved into the payment phase. successful applicants will first receive an email confirming that the application has been approved. Those who submitted banking information will receive another notification once the money has been deposited into their accounts. Applicants being paid by check will receive a separate email telling them where to collect it. Check collection will take place at Education District offices across Trinidad and Tobago between 9 a.m. and 3 p.m. Recipients must walk with a valid national ID card, driver's permit, or passport. The ministry is also advising applicants to continue checking the online book grant portal for updates on their application and payment arrangements. Stay tuned for comprehensive coverage on our midday news and major newscasts at 7 p.m. on CNC3 and across all digital platforms.

0: So that's the Piccadilly rhythm. That's new soca music as we get ready. As you know, Carnival is extremely early next year. So the new soca has been coming in, and it will continue to come in. All right? 12 minutes after 8 o'clock. Everybody, of course, the rhythm in the background, that's a new one from Nessa Preppy too as well, warm up. So we're getting some nice groovy soca.
1: Bass, it's starting.
0: Bass Audi Box Boy. Bass Bumper Sticker Boy.
1: Audi Bumper.
0: Audi Bumper?
1: Yeah.
0: Well, at least we're less. That's how it's supposed to be.
1: Wendell says, George,
0: it can't be
1: the man should swallow his pride and put his child's future first by allowing his stepfather to purchase the school. So, but George, I agree with you, boy. Ken playing devil's advocate by using his scenario of a case of a guy's... Okay.
0: Do you know
1: the school supplies have to do with non-functional cocolits?
0: Oh, Lord.
2: George and Ken, good morning. This is Dawn here. Listen to me.
1: Hey, Dawn.
2: I don't think it's about the child. I think his problem is the personality with the mother.
1: Pride.
0: Personality with
2: right?
0: the mother.
2: Because, but if you could afford it, yes or no, the mother have somebody else new in her life, and the child is living with the mother. So, even though if it's a cup of water, whatever it is, the mother, the man could give the mother the money, and the mother could buy whatever it is for the child, or as well, he and all could give the mother the money, you understand me, for the child, and he buy whatever it is he have to buy for his child. So I don't think his issue is the child or the man minding his child or anything. I think his issue is the personality he have against the mother. She take her next man, or she living with her next man. You understand me? And that next man,
0: you know,
2: providing for her that and is the child.
1: Exactly.
0: So I could understand why ladies will not agree with me. And I know, if you don't agree with me, that's
1: morning,
0: fine.
1: Morning, Claire. No, but...
0: Wait. If you don't agree with me, that's fine. That's okay. Right? We complain about men not living up to the responsibilities. Clearly, he's willing, but he's not
1: he's
0: able.
1: One. Correct.
0: Right?
1: Bottom line. Correct.
0: Right. So, in this situation, but generally, he does his very best. He goes through a rough patch.
1: And okay, great.
0: All I am saying is that if the
1: child can't afford to wait.
0: All I am saying... Listen to me saying that. Right?
1: But you're saying the same thing in different ways.
0: No, I'm not... I'm trying to highlight a principle here.
1: Principle?
0: A principle.
1: What's the principle?
0: A principle is that we complain about men not living up to their responsibility, and they have no need to, and they're not putting in the effort. Clearly, this man, he has a principle where, listen, I want to make sure to take
1: care.
0: Right,
1: okay, he's not and able that's to. All okay, that's good.
0: Right, he's not able
1: he's
0: to.
1: He's not able to is the magic
0: right,
1: word.
0: Right, but he says, listen, I will get you. I will organize and get you.
1: And I'll
0: Monday.
1: Pay back the man after.
0: No, well, he don't want that.
1: You ain't get you all the time, how you get you now?
0: He don't want that.
1: And but it's not what he wants.
0: And I know that there's a level
1: good
0: of...
1: Good morning, Joken. People condemn women for having a lot of children. Why doesn't he stop? So he wouldn't have to choose which child to be fulfilled. Agreed. Yeah. Agreed. You must
3: walk. Morning, Joe Ken. Ken, you're drinking babash this morning. You had to take babash this morning. That is Amati.
0: Boy.
3: Ken, but I don't know how to defend you this morning, have I? I really know how to defend you this morning.
1: I don't understand.
3: I'm trying to side with you, but nah. You had to drink some babash.
0: That is all right. I don't mind standing alone.
4: At least it still has some women out here who don't want to hurt their man feeling one way or the other. Ex or whatever the case may be, children, father, whatever the case may be. Big respect to that woman because she still has respect for that man.
0: Yeah.
4: They want to ask people opinion and the right decision to make maturity feeling. With a woman 20 years and every August, a woman honing me, running with her next man from America, running with her man, a sugar daddy, whatever they want to call it, who could finance better than me.
0: Yeah.
4: She working, it's not like she need. She working, she collecting 2 salary for the month. She children big. But she running with this man to say, money not enough. She want a nice lifestyle to see about your children and she grandchildren.
1: That's different.
4: But big respect to that woman because it's a good woman out there who still don't want to hurt men feelings
1: correct.
4: Compared to
1: right.
4: the human idea.
1: But that is disrespectful.
4: So big respect to that woman. Man.
1: No, but if it is...
4: Morning, Canaan George. Or look up late Taurus Riley, cold girl for me, please.
1: No, don't come back. That's the one we had to play.
0: don't
1: come back.
0: Don't come back.
1: Come on, you see how it is disrespectful if you don't know.
0: Wow.
5: Yeah, good morning. But what I'm saying is that sometimes you help women, you're with them, you help them mind the child, you try and grow up and, you know, disrespect you. Oh, you know my father. I've been there, done that. I,
1: but my own stepson
5: tried to hit me until I deal with him.
1: What? Tried so, to what?
6: No.
1: Nah.
6: No.
5: But now give the man alone and let him pay ever.
0: All right, so let's
1: so okay. What you said before you go, no guy friends, no, he tracking and waiting his turn. He said, no, I agree. Guy, you can't have guy friends that's not my friend. Are you mad?
0: All right, okay. So, you know why I say that you're hypocritical? The scenario that I draw,
1: Miss G Morning,
0: earlier on,
1: mm-hmm.
0: you and all say now that's unacceptable.
1: Right.
0: Where the wife friend is able now to help and finance because probably the man is unable to. And you said that you don't like that scenario,
1: no,
0: right?
1: No. Okay.
0: So let's change another scenario. Mm-hmm. Right? If for some reason as a woman, you know, there are women who work there, but there are women who take care of the home too as well. That's right. Not your primary function. If for some reason you are unable to do those things, one way or the other, and somebody decide, hey, you know, let me come and fulfill your needs and help though and take your child and do that and another woman,
1: mm-hmm.
0: right? She's able now. I will take care. I'll go nurture. I will go here and there. How a woman will feel if another woman doing that?
1: No, that's one of them women will die. They will die.
0: Right. So another
1: woman will take that.
0: A woman will feel a how if you nurturing. Because women are nurturers by right. nature, right?
1: But if you're not living together, you unable to nurture your child,
0: right? If another woman
1: I live with, you nurture.
0: But no, I'm saying the woman that you're living with, probably she got in an accident, she was unable to do that, right?
1: Mm-hmm.
0: But generally, she would have done that before. If another woman comes in, that is the husband friend, and
1: no, that can't work.
0: And
1: that
0: being can't a, happen. Being a mother
1: but that
0: and
1: can't
0: nurturing,
1: happen.
0: No. If, because women wouldn't have that.
1: No.
0: So all I am saying is that I'm looking at the principle, the scenario. Yes, I understand.
1: But
0: that the child,
1: if you can't, but can, that's the front.
0: It
1: that's
0: can't
1: different.
0: Be different.
1: That's different.
0: I am looking at the principle.
1: No, the
0: all
1: principle.
0: Am,
1: if you
0: is
1: cannot
0: the same
1: do
0: child,
1: it,
0: is the principle
1: because you're injured. It's different.
0: It.
1: No.
0: I just think differently.
1: Your child have to be in front. You can't mind your child, you're a loser.
0: But another.
1: You are a loser. Right.
0: No, God, don't say that.
1: But you can't mind your child?
0: Don't say that.
1: And
0: don't
1: vex
0: say that.
1: Because the next man minding it?
0: Don't say that.
1: Sorry.
0: All I'm asking you, I draw a parallel situation.
1: That's not parallel.
0: A child
1: no.
0: is involved. Another woman is the your husband's
1: and why
0: friend.
1: Why she can't mind your child?
0: Well, she's incapable of some
1: right,
0: accident.
1: That's the front.
0: And the woman now is being a mother and spending time and doing all. A woman will dig
1: no,
0: a horror.
1: I agree.
0: Of
1: I
0: course
1: agree.
0: She would.
1: But
0: you don't
1: but
0: want
1: it's
0: that.
1: Not parallel to this.
0: You're
1: this fella, he
0: you the special,
1: he 200 walking.
0: The special moments that you as a mother would want to share with your child, you're unable to, and another woman is doing that, you will feel a hole. Although that it is necessary, you will feel a hole. This is what I'm saying, you know. For those who don't agree with me, that because I think differently. So look at the human aspect. It is easy to comment. Everybody listening to comment and say he's a deadbeat. You know, but, I ain't siding with you. That's
1: but it's the facts.
0: But let me be real. Let me be real.
1: But we're being
0: and
1: real.
0: We are emotional creatures, and people have principles. And if you truly are a good parent, a good mother and father, you would want to be active in your child's life. And
1: so
0: I'm not
1: what
0: mad.
1: About the ladies?
0: I ain't drinking babash.
1: What about the ladies who they pay to have children? For the family.
0: Well, all right, okay, that's an arrangement.
1: Hold on, right.
0: That's
1: but,
0: an arrangement.
1: But
0: they have to have
1: emotions,
0: an agreement. No.
1: As your child, no, somebody minor.
0: Right, you have to have, you're carrying somebody else's child. That discussion has to have happened before, and you all agree on that. All I am saying is that the human nature, a child is you want to be able to be in your child's life as much as possible. I just switched the scenario. And ladies, how be honest, how would you feel in that situation? You wouldn't want that. You wouldn't. Your heart would be broken, even though that the husband can't because he's probably working. And another woman nurturing your child, as much as you know that it is a necessity, you will feel a hole and you wouldn't want that. That's all I am
1: but
0: saying.
1: But don't put yourself...
0: Jeez.
1: But if you cannot mind
0: that's
1: your
0: so
1: child...
0: Hard, that's so hard.
1: But no, but it's fact.
0: Can we have people who could think
1: what?
0: A little bit...
1: That you can't mind your child?
0: I am not saying, George, you know, you keep drawing that scenario.
1: But that is the scenario you said.
0: Let me take.
1: He cannot mind a child.
0: Let me take this voice.
1: Bunny.
7: Guys, as a mother, if my kids are hungry, I do what I have to do to feed them. I was taking the assistance, and he didn't bong to know. I wouldn't say anything if he didn't notice, if he didn't ask a question. And given the personality I have, even if he asked a question, I silent, I didn't hear, I'm not sure, whatever. I'm not letting my kids be hungry. Georgie, the way you and this lady case with the 12 children, I think you should come forward and assist in minding those kids.
0: Thank you.
7: Supply them with 13. School books, pay for transport for school.
0: Thank you.
7: Whatever else is needed for those kids, because for some reason it appears you have a crush on the lady. Yeah.
0: So all I'm asking, as I say, you don't have to. I'm not soliciting for you to agree with me. That's the nature of the show. Let's discuss it and think about it. So just think about it for a moment. Put yourself in the scenario, ladies and gentlemen. How would you feel? Right, in the best interest of the child, but you wouldn't want that. You wouldn't want another woman nurturing and spending that quality time with your child. You wouldn't want that. And I'm saying it's difficult. It's easier said than done. All I'm asking you is to think about it for a second and be honest.
1: Ken,
0: that's all I ask.
1: And
0: just be honest. Be honest. Hello, good day.
1: You must be uncomfortable.
0: Just be honest.
1: Bottom line, you can't mind your child.
0: Hello, good day. Welcome. Good yes. Morning.
8: Ken, stop playing smart at
0: all. Stop saying, wait. Blame. Come on.
1: I love you.
8: Listen.
0: Go ahead.
8: I am a mother, and I'm speaking from a mother's point of view. By the time July, Monday, we don't know where we can return books. Right?
0: Right.
8: This is a father. He's not a stepfather, he's a father.
0: Right.
8: His priority, if he has 10 children, he's supposed to know that, okay, I have 10 children. Just now in September, you're not waiting to the 99th hour to come to tell me, hold string and hold on. And you don't want the next man mind your child or buy books for your child. You cannot tell me that, because you're not going to have me running up and down like a headless chicken, looking for books, looking to go on paper books, looking for sneakers, bag, and all these things. Your priority is not in order. And I know that things happen. But the things didn't happen July, August, September. No.
1: Party done. I like you.
8: You know you have how many children? Figure it out. Go by Island Finance. Quarters give loan. A lot of places give loan. Figure it out and see about your children. Don't come to tell me you don't want no next man buying nothing for your child, because I will take a man and he will mind my children.
0: Yeah, you go take a man and let. So let me ask you. Okay, I hear what you're saying, right? And I'm not vexed with you. I understand where you're coming. I understand, and I understand your point of view. All I am asking you, right? Uh-huh. The scenario that I shared with you, with George, that if another woman nurturing your child, right? And because you're unable to, humanly speaking, and your nurture, how would you feel? Would you really want that?
8: How come I'm unable to have
0: injury? No, well, because you're right. Injured, you're in an accident.
1: Right, so you don't have a choice.
8: I don't have no problem with that, because my daughter have a stepmother, had a stepmother. She took home my daughter here and my daughter go there. You know, some woman, my child on my hair, my child here, and all this nonsense.
0: Right.
8: It's not about that, right? About love. Everybody should show love, and if we have love in the country, so it will be better, right? I never shun my child or make my child not speak to her, not go by her, not show her love.
1: No, because you are a mother.
8: It's a child.
1: Look.
8: And we different as women, right? To me, I different as a woman. I do not want any stepmother or any female, as a matter of fact, anybody to mistreat my child.
0: Agreed.
8: Right? So that is different.
0: All right. Okay. I appreciate your contribution. Thank you, my dear.
8: Thank you, darling.
0: All right. Take care. All right.
1: I like she.
0: Yeah.
1: Say she'll take a mind like she.
0: If you can't mind.
1: I want to give a number.
0: You know what? You see that principle, everybody? As I say, all your selective.
1: No, but we understand what you're saying. And yes, it's uncomfortable.
0: Right.
1: Yes, it's hurtful.
0: Right.
1: Yes, it's demising.
0: If a woman can't fulfill the duties they're unable to,
1: right,
0: romantically,
1: mm-hmm.
0: and we know that's a very important part. It's not all, but it's an important part.
1: Correct, it is.
0: Then it's justified. Then listen, if you can't do it, I have needs. Let somebody else do it. If you're so busy, if you can't fulfill my needs.
1: Good. So then let's separate. Then let's separate. Well, you go your way and I'll go my way.
0: Something else. Yes. The principle is you can't do something one reason or the other. Listen. And the principle I draw parallel situations.
1: Mm-hmm.
0: For some reason or the other, and here's the principle.
1: Mm-hmm.
0: I'm unable to for whatever reason.
1: Right.
0: Is that justifiable that, hey, I need to take somebody else, allow somebody else, because I can't. Whether I'm not performing, I'm not providing, you know, I'm not there.
1: Let me get another principle. You're home with your woman.
0: Hey, Jesus.
1: And she needs to go to work. And you cannot work in. Is it wrong for the girl if?
0: You mean wrong for the girl if?
1: You cannot work in, so you can't get her to work.
0: That's a poor scenario.
1: Same thing. The bottom line, she needs to go to work.
0: Of course, you call a taxi.
1: Right. So somebody else dropping her to work.
0: Well, yeah, I'll call a taxi.
1: Same thing with this.
0: That can be the same thing, Joe.
1: Yes.
0: Oh, gosh.
1: The child needs to get booked. If you can't do it, somebody else will. The taxi you call is who's going to carry her to work.
0: It's not just buying books and school supplies, you know. You are contributing in mining father of my child.
1: Because you can't.
0: Okay, but it's not to say, okay.
1: But the bottom line is for the child to go to school.
0: Here we're going on. Let me take some breaths in and out.
1: Mind your child.
0: Let's take a short break and come back with much more, right? What would you do? As a mother, you let your new man buy up the things?
1: Yes!
0: Or say, you know what? Let me just give him the honor. Let my child go to school. Let me give him the honor. Let me give him till Friday. Give him until Friday now.
1: Please.
0: If by Friday, I ain't get nothing.
1: Quite Friday!

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0: Burberry glass bottles can be returned for cash? 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If you're listening.
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0: 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And let me see how much it is. It's like 30 cents, I think, per bottle.
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1: If you hold on the brewery, you're making a joke.
0: Keep the faith, my brother. You know?
1: Yeah, keep the faith.
0: Keep the faith, right? Do what you must, right?

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0: purchase base bumper sticker. You know, people are saying that let the new man buy the stuff and let the child father pay back the child father. Right?
1: Mm-hmm.
0: I don't care what you say, pride or whatever. For me, if I was the child father, if I do have to borrow money, I am not borrowing it from your new man. I am not doing that. If I had to borrow it somewhere else, I would borrow it somewhere else.
1: Agreed. Then borrow it somewhere else.
0: Right, but let me do that. Let me find ways and means also. I am not doing that. And you know what we're telling the nation right now?
1: What are we telling the nation right now?
0: School opening money. You know what we're telling the nation? Yeah. Telling the nation, listen, if the person who you love and you have made a commitment to in relation to parenting or in relation, if for one reason or the other, they can't
1: fulfill their duties.
0: Find somebody else. That is basically what we said.
1: But that is so.
0: Because fulfilling the duties is more important than honoring, you know, or being.
1: Ken is a child.
0: I understand.
1: Honor your child. That's what you honor.
0: Right.
1: Honor
0: right.
1: your child to go to school.
0: Right. Right.
1: You now studying to borrow money and work hard and pick a bottle. You didn't do that 2 months ago. No. No.
0: George,
1: by fire burn you, boy.
0: I understand what you and others are saying. I can understand. And I could have gone with the same narrative of everybody else, you know. Because I understand.
1: You should have gone.
0: No. But I think differently.
1: Or do you think that the child should not go to school?
0: No, I don't think so.
1: Because of your honor.
0: I don't think so.
1: Because of your honor.
0: No, I don't think so.
1: So what do you think?
0: I want to, first and foremost, it's unfortunate that he's unable to provide.
1: Right, I agree.
0: He has, I don't know how many other
1: children. He has
0: other
1: good intentions
0: children,
1: and whatever.
0: Right?
1: I agree.
0: So generally, he's good in terms of co-parenting. And that's what she said. But he'll go into a little rough patch.
1: Good. And I cool that. I understand.
0: And the man probably promised to himself and his creator and said, listen, I want to be able to do what I need to do. He's unable to do it. Right?
1: So,
0: sir, I want to tell you, I like your stance.
1: So tell me what
0: find,
1: she should do
0: then. Find a way.
1: Uh-huh.
0: Find a way, sir, between now and then. I mean, they said late in the game, I understand that. I don't know what transpired for the last 2 months.
1: Mm-hmm.
0: I'm not making an excuse.
1: Obviously nothing.
0: Right?
1: Because you're still on.
0: We don't know. If medical situations, we don't know.
1: Okay.
0: Here's what we like to do, George. And I'm very serious.
1: Mm-hmm.
0: And I'm not being devil's advocate here.
1: Uh-huh.
0: I'm just thinking differently.
1: Right.
0: We like to comment on things when we don't have all the facts.
1: Right.
0: So I'm making a judgment call based on my limited information. We don't know the.
1: So what I'm asking you.
0: Jeez.
1: I'm asking
0: you.
1: You know
0: the situation?
1: Simply, what should the mother do?
0: Right. Okay, I'm asking.
1: What do you like the mother to do?
0: Well,
1: answer me that.
0: Right. So the mother, if by Friday, let's say by weekend, nothing is happening. Say, hey, listen.
1: You know, Mondays.
0: Your daughter have to go. Right. Mm-hmm. I know it could be scrambled and last minute. Right. So obviously the funds are there available in case. Right. If by Friday at least nothing happens, I wouldn't advise the mother. Don't take it and let the child suffer. Obviously, George.
1: Right.
0: Right? But if he has to take it, if nothing comes up by then, well, then no other choice. Okay, I will have to. And some other arrangement has to happen before. You know what I mean? To say you missed this one, but I know you will try to do your best going forward.
1: Right.
0: But I salute, and you all could say, well, why are you saluting him? Because you're not doing, we don't know the situation.
1: Correct.
0: But at least give the man, okay, this last, give him that because he want to. A man, right. Could you imagine a man, hey, I want to take care of my child, but I want to take care of my children.
1: But you can't.
0: Right. For one reason or the other, we don't know.
1: I don't know. I don't know.
0: You know why we're so judgmental? We you know, our judges are sinning. You know why? There's some people who made comments and say, well, you know, somebody say you need to sell your Jordan. That's stereotyping. You know, you're doing this and doing that, and you're not able to mind the child. We don't know. We don't know if it's a matter of a health situation or other factors. We don't know.
1: But the reason does not matter.
0: Right. All I am saying is that the man,
1: child going to school. That's the important thing.
0: If okay, the 99 hour. If nothing comes up by then. Let's good sense prevail.
1: If
0: I agree.
1: Mother, I'm not waiting for the 99.
0: No.
1: The same way you ask me, boy.
0: So listen, I will give you the opportunity. I will give you the opportunity
1: until
0: Friday. If not, Let's
1: I go run around Saturday and
0: yeah,
1: and
0: yeah.
1: No, sorry. Yeah. You could have done that long time ago. Ken Simmons, you're projecting a lot of pride. This is not about ego. It's about the well-being of the child. The man can't pay back his child mama's boyfriend. Don't let your pride get anywhere, your child. Other than that, she should put him on child support.
0: Oh boy. All right, so let's clear up some. We've got to take some calls. Let's clear up some quick voice notes quickly. All right, let's go.
2: Ken and George, bless morning.
1: Morning.
2: What I find with men, they doesn't want to give you nothing. You have trend with them, they doesn't want to give you nothing. Especially if you hear they're not getting no more mukums. They feel you have to wash the foot before they could give you a dollar.
0: Mukums.
3: Morning, Joker.
0: I have plenty of voice notes to play.
3: That man, he's inconsiderate.
0: Wow.
3: He is not about ego with he.
0: Wow.
3: Or nothing. He's just plain dotish.
1: His child.
3: Because you can't afford for your kids. You understand? People right now ain't helping nobody. Everybody minding somebody's child. Everybody. Right? I had two kids when I was my grandfather, just because he could not get to see with me. You know what he tell me? He money for his friend and the woman and them. That way he money was for. You getting somebody to help you to think for your children, and you decide you don't want that, so the child could stay home for the next 2 months then. So you don't care about your child welfare.
0: No.
3: He's an idiot.
1: Ken Friday too late, but where's the backup plan, says Leslie Ann.
4: Guys, morning. Interesting topic. I can't buy that, George. Ken, I'm with you. Initially, the what happened in the domestic arrangement ain't supposed to reach out there to begin with. She ain't supposed to be talking to no boyfriend, boy, my dad, my father, this. No. A man is a man and a man will be a man. Even if he ain't had nothing to provide right now, he still will be a man.
1: Still telling us call this early in the morning, man.
0: So Catherine says... So here, Catherine, so Catherine said, Ken, you present a scenario situation to get feedback from the public, but then turn around and say, we don't know all the details, so why bother to present it and then get upset with people? No, I'm not upset with people.
1: Just talk louder, that's all.
0: No. I am not upset. I said I could understand why people are presenting that situation. There are scenarios that we have brought here on many occasions that we may not know the entire story.
1: Right, so you can't bring a scenario.
0: Right. No, but I bring the scenario, but what I'm saying is that Let's make a responsible judgment.
1: And Friday is not a responsible judgment.
0: Oh, gosh,
1: it is
0: boy.
1: Not,
0: oh,
1: Ken.
0: Oh, gosh, boy. Hey.
1: There's too much stress on the mother. I empathize with the situation, but we need to look at this from both sides.
0: But the tank is both sides. That's all I ask.
5: Just checking in on this wonderful Wednesday. Just taking this opportunity to wish you guys and all.

0: This man had
1: 2 months and about a week to organize his trial stuff. Now at the 11th hour, he having a problem because another man chose to buy the child's books.
0: And what till Friday?
1: That is pure selfishness and false pride.
2: What till Friday?
1: A suggestion. Mr. Gentleman, check Ken Simmons and borrow the money from Ken.
0: Correct.
1: He willing to assist you in getting these books.
0: Yes, well said. Because he understands. Oh, if that man unable to provide money for the school items in September, then his stepfather already minding the child. Yeah. As the child have to eat together with all the other needs.
2: Agreed. Oh, hey, hey.
3: Morning, 105. This is a very ticklish subject, but something that nobody really asking is, has this man been doing it before?
2: Yes.
3: If the man been doing it before and he was successful in terms of keeping it up, and this time he have a little problem.
2: Yes.
3: Then you gotta grant him a little grace.
2: Thank you.
0: Not till Friday.
3: From what I hear, the man seems to be willing. The man, you know, he just on a little rough patch. Now, if you, as the person who is in his situation, and he okay with the new man, like you say he and the new man cool. If he could have a conversation with you, man, and say, well, bro, help me out here and I'll pay back the money when I have it. You understand? But I really don't know all the semantics like Ken is saying, which is something we all do, like Ken says, we judge and we don't know.
2: Anyhow,
3: have a blessed day. Well.
2: Thank you very much. Even things that we see in the news, we would have a discussion on it and we wouldn't know all the story.
0: But the fact is that a
2: critical thinker will not just be one-sided. And most of us, we are making judgments on our emotions.
0: What judgments we making, Ken?
2: I am not downplaying the need of the child. That is priority.
0: But right. So we're not judging the guy. Jesus. The fact is, as you said, he may not be able. So if I was saying, well, I say, babes, because I've been doing it all the time, I say, babes, I have an issue here, boy. Something didn't come through, whatever. If you could handle it, it would be real cool. And when it comes through, I'll get you back. If she get from the man, whoever, that is her business. But I'm going to give her back. Not him, her back. That's cool. But you can't.
4: Wait till Friday. Guys, I'm out in a situation a little bit for my first before I make a comment now. I'm not fully understand the whole scenario.
2: Well, I don't know if you heard.
0: I don't know what you want to know again.
2: I don't know.
0: Don't you read man name?
5: Imagine makes no school. Ken, when a man in the house here.
2: Where
5: the
2: man?
5: You see, from your point of view, a lot of people not sit until they end up in that situation.
2: Thank you very much.
0: Or you can't mind your child?
2: Oh, gosh, boy. Hey, we so judge. I am confident in how I think, and I understand how people think. I don't understand human beings. And human beings, we are emotional creatures. I understand. And all we see in black and white. But for me, I just go a little deeper. So I wouldn't just go and run with it. I would say, but you know, I will try. You see, empathy? Empathy is something that many of us lack. You know why? Because we fail to try to understand what somebody else is going through.
0: But we understand.
2: So we stay behind our phone. We judge in the comments. We make comments on topics of this nature on the radio station because we don't try to put ourselves in the other person's shoes. I'm not saying that, you know, we don't know the situation. And I'm saying that the child needs has to come first. Yes.
0: Correct.
2: All that we know is that the man was doing what he was supposed to be doing.
0: And
2: he had a little rough patch.
0: Right.
2: For whatever reason.
0: Right.
2: It's not usual. It's not a pattern.
0: Right.
2: It's unusual.
0: Correct.
2: And the man is saying, listen, oh gosh, just hold a little strain. I know it's very late in the game. Just hold a little strain because I want it to be said that I take care of my child. Right? Don't let the man who you're with buy nothing for the child. At least for Friday. If Friday come and nothing can happen, well yes, flour more than water, allow the man to do and to buy the stuff and all that. I know you say Friday too late, but give the man that honor at least now.
0: No, but
2: give the man the honor at least.
0: Well, be intelligent and tell him, mom, hear what?
2: Jeez.
0: I should get you by Friday.
2: Jeez.
0: If you could handle it.
2: I pray all year. Never in a situation where
0: the child could go to school and be educated.
6: blessing.
2: Jeez.
6: Top of the morning. Just want to give thanks and praise out to my daughter Teresa's birthday.
2: Nice, happy birthday.
6: I want you to know have a wonderful day.

0: Daddy loves her, mommy loves her, and everybody in the family loves her. I don't know.
1: Yeah, man.
0: Pick up yourself, kill her.
1: And for those who say I am trying to be a devil's advocate, no, I am a critical thinker, so I would think differently.
2: Hear what? Morning. I have a friend whose child father works wasser, and he is mandated by the family court to be responsible for his child's school supplies until they leave. So, and look up to date. School
1: week.
2: Is next week, and nothing has been bought for the child to go out to school.
1: Well, that's a, you know, you're mandated by the court. You know, you're not doing what you're supposed to do. I'm just saying the scenario is that the man accustomed, you know, a rough patch hit, and the man won the honor because he probably make himself a promise to himself and his God and say, listen, regardless of what, I want to make sure and take care of my child. At least give the man a little
2: pride,
1: grace now.
2: Pride.
1: Dino pride.
3: Well, some of them women just lie and tell the child father can't do this and he can't do that. You understand? Just so that man talk about it, that is, listen to that story. That is story.
4: Hey fellas, morning. Scenario, supposing the man who the woman end up with was the man who break up two of them. And now
1: you never know. I don't
4: know. Feeling how big the man can be trying. Man don't take his woman, trying to take his children too. You gotta watch it and all kind of.
1: Boy, as I say,
2: that all of those scenarios is possible.
1: You don't know.
2: Can the bottom line is the Chinese to go to school?
1: So listen, next time the man clock any man, you never know.
2: You and the mother and the new man and that, boy, those problems is set aside.
1: Boy.
2: The child.
5: Good morning, Ken and George. It is. I could understand the situation with that because I've been through something like that before. And with me living here, back in Trinidad, I had two boys in the States and I couldn't do nothing really too much for them because when trying to send money for that, it's real hard because
1: Correct. It's
5: three times the amount I had to work just to send a little $100 or $200.
1: Right.
5: So if it come to that way, she gets somebody else and he willing to help with my children's school, let it go. Let it be so. I'm not getting in the way of their education or anything. Me a totally no feelings for that or feeling no kind of way. I would turn around and tell the man thank you very much and I ain't had no guilt trips.
1: Because you're
5: no
1: father, bad feelings that's right.
5: When your I could daddy. Do better and stand on my own too, that's exactly what I was.
1: Correct.
5: Doing.
1: And
5: that is how
1: respect
5: I am right
1: you.
5: Now.
2: You think your child can respect you saying that you couldn't go to school? Ken living in a Barbie world, self silent and all.
6: Yes, I'm with a woman with 7 children, mind the 7 children, and make 2 children.
1: Yeah.
6: Every Monday morning, she wants to go and bring up the father for maintenance. I say, yeah, what? Forget that. In those days, I work in hospital. I mind 7 children and 2 9. Today, everybody big. My daughter is 46 years old, so you can imagine how old these other 7 is. And the man was working taxi, but he was under strain.
2: Right.
6: So I take the responsibility and mine exactly. 7 children, which is not mine, and make 2, which is 9.
1: Right, 9. You make up you.
2: You make up 2.
6: If you want to love the rope, the goat, and I love the rope. If you love the goat, you have to love the rope.
2: Yeah. Agreed.
1: And Paula says,
2: Ken, the man accustomed, if the man accustomed, she would have bought it since in July.
1: Right? And Ken, you bring up a scenario, we come in, now you're saying, we commented without all the facts, not just the facts. We're talking about all the facts. If you're accustomed doing it, and then something happened now, then something would have, you can't do it now because something happened. That's all.
7: Good morning, guys. Two points I would like to offer. One, what Ken is talking about here, I often call that making arguments in ignorance. You know, some of us tend to believe that our opinions is law, you know, that sort of thing.
1: That's not. Let me. Sorry about that.
7: The next thing, I have a partner who always used to say, the thing that has killed a black man the most is false pride.
1: False pride, yeah. And I agree, right? I agree. If I know I make a commitment to take care of my child and for some reason I can't, yeah, a little bit of pride is like I want to do it, boy.
2: Yeah, agreed.
1: I agreed. Can we be honest? I agree. I want to do it. I can't do it. You know, if it's the 99 hour, at least give me that. If I can't, well then I'll go ready to you know, burn my belly and swallow my pride and do it. But I admire a man who is one to go to the ends to make sure.
2: I agree, but swallow your pride Thursday. Not Friday.
1: Oh, gosh. Right.
8: It doesn't matter who it who or who broke up with who. There's a child involved. Most important is the interest of that child. You know what? Don't get too... We're getting too much into the adult lifestyle. The most important thing is that child. And that's what they should get... Thank you. That's what they should focus on.
2: We will deal with the adult thing after. Let the child go to school.
1: Hey, I appreciate all that.
9: Hi, Ken and George. This is Pam from St. Marlin.
1: Hi, Pam.
9: I just want to wish my son, Selwa, a very happy birthday today. Coming out from his mom, his dad, Kelvin, his sister, Siobhan, his sister, Keisha, his daughter, Naya, and all his niece and nephews, Sophia, Kalani, Kaden, and Quincy. We all want to wish him a very happy birthday today and a blessed and wonderful day. May he live to see many more.
2: Thank you.
1: Happy birthday. I have a plenty
2: of voices. Big up to the guy who wants to step up and help the other man's child financially.
10: Hey, George, man, good morning. That man in ability to be responsible. Jeez. Would have been the reason why I'm not in a relationship with him, eh? And I would say some things are better left unsaid. I would have organized my child for school.
2: Thank you.
10: Even the stepfather, by means of the stepfather. Thank and you. He would not have known anything.
2: Thank you.
10: If he had asked, wow. I would tell him after yes. Full. You know, the stepfather really did that. Know. Bought the things for the child.
2: Well, I
10: because
2: know.
10: When is sometime? When would be sometime? Right?
2: Yeah,
10: so, I don't know. Some people really just need to move pride aside
2: and do the
10: correct thing.
1: That's
10: as hard as it could be.
1: Let's take a call. Let's take one more call before Bay steps in, right? 603-515-624-772.
2: Hello, morning.
1: Hello, good day.
11: Blessings.
1: Yeah, man, blessings. Talk to us.
11: Gentlemen, books done by everything done in place already. I was in a situation like that.
1: Uh-huh.
11: We don't waste time. Is the children we're talking about here? The children come first or the child come first? In my case, it was three.
1: You step up, you step up.
11: Yeah, you have to step up as the children involved.
1: Right.
11: So books buy, and whatever he bring after that, we use it somewhere else.
1: Okay.
11: We give him the chance to do what he has to do.
1: Okay.
11: But the children come first.
1: And is that situation with you right now, that you don't buy them books something already and deal with it?
11: Like, ensure.
1: Okay, all right. Well,
2: and bless up to you and congrats.
1: Yeah, congrats to you, man.
2: Yeah.
1: All right.
2: Thanks, Roberto. But I do agree in letting a man buy the books and not tell the father no. I think you have to have respect for
1: that. That is deceitful, boys.
2: And if the father has been doing this all the time,
1: you hear some comments, you see it, that I could never promote that.
2: But yeah, but I'm not waiting till Friday.
1: I could never promote that. Hello, good day, welcome.
12: Good morning, Joaquin.
1: Yes.
12: A simple thing to do with that. Our last boat ride, give him another 3,000 and lay back to the future.
2: Shadow, I love you.
1: Shadow, yeah.
2: I love you.
1: Shadow, I hope you have all your Bluetooth, eh? Thank you, Shadow.
2: Throw a boat ride to the man, boy.
1: Ah, boy. Hey.
13: Good morning, George and Ken. Now, we have some men outside here. They like the help. You understand? They like the help with some men. Seen about the woman, because there are some men outside there, they're lazy. You understand? But real strong men who really want to step up to the responsibility, I don't think they want no help from no man, you know. To see about the children and all them kind of things, you know.
2: If you could.
13: I just had to think, I think I had to be frank this morning. Most of them slack men and them who lazy and only smoking at the side of the road and thing, go like the help from my next man. You understand?
1: You see what I mean?
13: But they want to be in control in the house and thing, because a woman going outside there and work, she have a man friend, he handling she financially and thing. But really a real strong man.
2: Man friend?
13: He want no help from no man. He want to do it on his own.
1: We'll take one more. And this is that, ladies and gentlemen, boys and girls, is a prime example of someone painting a scenario in their head. And you don't know, you assuming that is not the case. I mean,
2: you assuming it too.
1: No, I'm just saying we don't know. So at least get him any honor. We don't know, but you... But
14: get him any honor?
1: Yeah.
14: Since July, you had the honor?
1: Yeah, here we say now. Here we say now, you're smoking weed, you're doing this, you're doing that. You don't know, but you making that comment. No, that this is what I'm saying. And human beings, we love to do that. We love to do that.
15: I think the father needs to put the pride aside and let whoever wants to take care of the child, take care of the child. If you cannot afford to do it, somebody has to do it. And if the mother was successful in getting somebody that willing to do it, by all means, because at the end of the day, I'm with George. The child have to go to school. The child have to get things for school. The father needs to put the pride aside. I think that you all are being a bit too emotional, thinking about the situation, this and that. But at the end of the day, the child has to go to school.
2: Mm. I agree. Beth, what do you do?
15: Why would any mother wait until Friday?
14: Thank you.
15: To rush down to see what? By that time, most of the stuff sell out. You had to run up and down. You understand?
14: But once again,
15: the child, you shouldn't give your child that impression at last minute you're now going to get stuff. These are things that should be organized.
14: But
15: we
14: why
15: know
14: the father wait until
15: September
14: Friday?
15: Coming. Organize. I with the mother.
1: Switch it there. All right, folks, that's it. 5 minutes to go after nine. 5 minutes after nine. Basically, no time to waste. Listen, my brother.
2: Best take care of all your children.
1: If you're looking for work, my brother, you call Base Classifiers.
2: Ready
1: right
2: for
1: now.
2: Not call Base.
1: Right?
2: For
1: work. You're looking for help. You're looking for help. There's a tune here for you.

gotta make this weekend nice and make this weekend last, because Monday, back to school. Even though there are a lot of parents out there glad to send them back to school, but hey, the traffic, boy, just think about that and you'll be like, oh. And of course, you know, today's Base Classifieds looking for workers. Yeah, people. Do you need a job? A lot of people need a job, or even a little second job, a little something else to fall back on, a side hustle. You know, of any job opportunity.

grand today. Might be a little run around to go through, but they say today is the day, is the day. So you're getting that money today. I know a lot of parents, a lot of women especially, probably use your little weave money to buy them books. Are you looking to get back today? You know what I mean? But most importantly, we're taking care of the children, right?

And yes, man, the bumper sticker coming up. And if you need bumper stickers, ladies, let me know. Base delivering bumper stickers to you. So we gotta get some content and do some videos. All right? 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

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I know I'm a partner, DJ Mercury, sending me some already. You're passing by a place, take a snapshot of it. Send me.

0: on Instagram. 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
4: Vibe

How many? TKR Warriors? Yeah. TKR, we on six. Oh, Knight Riders, sorry. TKR Knight Riders, we in sixth place. And then Barbados at the bottom of the barrel, right?

better for worse, richer or poorer. What about that? What about that for better, for worse, richer or poorer? And not even the woman going outside still. Maybe it comes to like when I'm, you know, in a relationship and the woman is not doing her part, what she's supposed to do. Or what you think she's supposed to do, you know? Especially in the bedroom area and not performing like how she's supposed to perform, you know? And you go outside.

Girl, you is troubling, huh? You is troubling, oh girl. And you're still going full speed ahead because you like that. You like the excitement. You like the drama. Ah, boy. Causing Trouble, the new soca coming out. Yeah, man. I guess a Fast and Furious Carnival is when? The 7th and 8th of February. Very early.

side chick or a side man to give you, but I could give you a nice side job. Ain't nothing wrong with on the weekends. You're home on the weekends. If you're home on the weekends and you want a little something to do, it may have something to do on the weekends. Or maybe you provide a particular type of service. 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Let's cook it, let's bake it, let's sew something, get active into something. 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

up at the top, 3881051. Now, I'm seeing here, the CNC 3 News, with Tobago's birth rate falling by more than 50%, the Tobago House of Assembly, the THA, is providing parents of newborns, right, with $500 monthly grant, a monthly grant of $500, right, in an effort to support families and encourage more births on the island. Now, I always knew Tobagonians smarter than Trinis, you know. Tobagonians, all don't fall for that, please. $500. It is good. $500 a month in school. But I don't know if that could buy two tin of milk these days. All they don't take that chain up at all, right? Tobago, keep your pull-out game strong and, you know, don't make no set of children if you don't have to. Right? Because these Trinis in here, they making all kind of 10 and 12 children and can't take care of them.

Child. I used to call them back in the days Destiny's Children. Paying the bills, boy. Hey, most women dies with the man is fun. Big up to all those women. I respect those women who telling the men up front, listen, this is why I'm about, you know. I'm expensive. I am an expensive woman, right? So, you know, no waiters when they're coming around me. And some of them still going. I want you to start a bus price and so you start a ball. Oh, God! Well, you walk into that. But there's help for you. Because Base is here to give you another job, Base Classify. Shout out to those people who work two jobs. And somebody was telling me the other day, like, Base, how is it possible to work two jobs in Trinidad? It is possible. Anything is possible. You can work one job during the week, another one on the weekends. You know, there are one or two people. I'm sure there are people out there. Maybe with the traffic situation might be a little difficult. But let's say, like, if you're in Port of Spain, you're working one job, Port of Spain proper. According to what time you finish, you could go on another job in St. James or Woodbrook or on Carnage or something. It's possible, man. It's possible, you know. Maybe we had to get to that. All right, so let me see what I have for you all. In the meantime, 388, I see them coming in. 388-1051. Let me see what you have for me today. Who needs a job? Who looking for work? Who looking for workers? Shout out to all of our friends who left school and looking for, you know, work as well, too. We're hiring executive assistant / secretary. 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All right, let me see what we have here. Good morning, Base. I'm looking for a job. Do you have anything for an executive secretary? I just read one. But what area are you from? Let me know what area you're from. Other than that, check out Base Classifieds at the end of the show. Drivers out there, Base, no time to waste. Thank you for the show, Base Classifieds. I'm a driver looking for a car to work. Right in the west, on the east-west or the east-west corridor. The west or the east-west corridor. Driver was, let us say if it's a maxi driver or taxi driver. So let me know if it's a maxi or a taxi. Right, good day, Base. Mother, single mother of 4 here. Providing for the children as best as I can. Really looking for something to do. Any domestic work available, I'm willing to accept. All right.

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No, so does this make me smile? This bring joy to my heart. I love this. 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And I would like other supermarkets, all the other supermarkets too, especially those who advertise here on 105, to do this too. Right? 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I'm putting that up on the thing for sure for those of you all there. All right, let's get some new soca. We're mixing the old thing with the new thing. This one is from Ken Marlon Charles, KMC. It's called A Real Good Day. Let's have a real good day today. Hey! New soca on the vibe.

over 12 years. I'm from Mount Hope, so experiencing fashion, doing weddings, fittings, more groomsmen attire. 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One word, BASS Classifieds, and you're inside. 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

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Coming up, we have some time for IBG Phonics. 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We are hiring now, open for position, technical and NOC support officer. That's in another company. We're also hiring part-time dishwasher, kitchen assistant. 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All right, we are hiring cooks and cashiers. There's in a restaurant. We are hiring IT manager. All right, you see, have jobs out there. People have jobs out there. All right, good day, Base. I'm looking for a painter. Looking to get the action start early before the rush of Christmas. Very good, Cheryl out there. Let me know what time, what area from, Cheryl. Our painters out there. Our painters east, west, north, and south. But, you know, let me know what area from. I prefer to get somebody in the area. Right, let's see what Denise on Power Force. Thank you very much, Denise on Power Force. Southside Cafe. Right, we are hiring vacancies. 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Oh, well, Southside, yeah, obviously, duh. Southside Cafe.

things your man won't do. Beware, fellas. Some men like that out there, you know. And sometimes it's your own brethren, but your own partner, people you know. Going behind your back and talking to a woman. But you ain't good for nothing, you know. You ain't walking away, you know. You ain't having, you know. I could do it for you. You should be putting any bumper stickers on you. Oh, man. Fellas, can't see God face, but. All right, so coming up, we have IBG Phonics. A couple more inside of the base classifieds, looking for work, looking for workers. This one nice too, boy. Want to become a member of the Hunter Search and Rescue? You ever been watching Hunter Search and Rescue going all over the place and you're wishing you could be a part of that team? Well, Hunter Search and Rescue, they're looking for team members. WhatsApp 4772031. That's 4772031. And big up Hunter Search and Rescue. 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All right. Remember, folks, check out Base Classifieds on Instagram after the show. And yeah, man, you're inside. 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We got to go for a break. 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
1: Every child is created for excellence. Release the number.

0: So let's do it, Miss Oliver S. Clark. Good morning to you. Nice to have you.
1: Good morning, Beth. How are you?
0: I'm very good, very good.
1: Right, well, we are back. Mm-hmm. IBG.
0: Back. Just in the time for back to school.
1: Thank God.
0: Yeah.
1: And good morning to all the ardent listeners and those who are here, maybe by chance. God has put you across here. So you get this good news now. We have a very short time. And we want to give you all the great news to light up Trinidad and the Tobago. And you know, we need that now. We need that now. We have to get rid of that SOE. No, no, we must set ourselves free. This is independence. How independent are we? Anyhow, we are talking about education now. School will be reopened soon. School will be reopened soon. So, again, I think good day to all the parents, the guardians, the teachers, the principals, the school supervisors, the Ministry of Education. We have serious business to do to educate our children. So, parents, this is inspired by God. We are talking about an educational product that is created right here in the classrooms of schools in Trinidad and Tobago to ensure success to every child. Every child. We are not leaving any child out. Every child is important. Every child is gifted. And every child has the potential for excellence, to excel. And we must get into this program. Parents, call us now. Guardians, call us now. Teachers, school will be open soon. You know the problems you're going to have. Some of you already there, but I have a slow class. Listen, there's nothing as a slow class with IBG. Some of you principals, you are saying a third of the children operating at frustration level. Away with that. That is, that is a shame. That is a shame in Trinidad and Tobago right now. Okay, so you call us. Call us for the IBG educational product and let us show you how to set these children with a blaze of glory. Call us at 330-1384. 330-1384 or 725 read. Take these numbers down, you grandparents who are there. Yes, hustle down because you have a special today. And you're going to help the children, help the grandchildren. Call us at 725 read.

0: 7253. That's 725. Record or WhatsApp there. Put in your order. You have a special, a great special for all those who purchase today. Whether you purchase cash or not, you are getting a great special. A great special today. So remember to call us because your child is the star. Is the star. I was looking at a book list for those children entering primary school. I said, my God, we already start to fail them before we start because they are not attending to the needs of the children. Every child can learn and you have to get them on board. That is what we do with the IBG phonic program and the IBG handwriting exercises. We liberate the natural intelligence. You have intellectual development. That is our major objective. Because unless you liberate the natural intelligence of the children, when they go to school, if the educators are unable to do so, if they are not prepared to do so, they're going to struggle. Any child struggling in school, it is something that is not normal. Let that be the abnormal situation. Every child is supposed to be doing very well. Every child is supposed to be a great performer because we are given that gift from God, the natural intelligence, and no other product can do this. This is the first thing you have to do with children. Get IBG phonic program and let us develop the assets for excellence at school. It is a teaching aid and a learning aid. Sometimes a teacher, you just got a teacher in the class. They do not know how to get to the children. The children come in at different levels and you have to deal with all. With the IBG educational products, we have it made for you. Our teaching techniques, the method, you know, the children enjoy it. We use a lot of music so they are relaxed and they can learn. We jump start learning, okay? Without IBG, the things that they'll be taking a whole year to do. We can do it in just a week or two. What children will take a year to learn with another product that they have in school. With IBG, in a week or two, they cover it. They cover it. And they cover it with excellence so that they learn at least 200 times faster. I want to give you an example because you heard the promo with some of the testimonies. One parent was saying, success in no time. A teacher, that was a teacher also in Jamaica, success in no time. And she was talking about remedial children. I am saying here, you get the program. Release the God-given natural intelligence. We have the drill to develop the confidence, to increase the attention span, to develop the self-esteem, you know, the critical thinking skills, so that in every subject area, they be doing well. We have one girl, for instance, one of our testimonies. She got it when she was 3 years old. We had just started the IBG phonics program. Her parents started using it at home. Luckily, when she went to the preschool, they were also using it at the preschool. So that was reinforcement. What a great foundation. And then at the primary school, which was La Hockitan, North Government School, they were also using it there. That child, it was like scholarship from scholarship to scholarship to scholarship. In her early 30s, you know where that Trinidad girl who went to La Hockitan North Primary School is? She contacted me recently. She is now an assistant professor in her early 30s, assistant professor at Columbia University in New York. That is one of the Ivy League, one of the top 8 universities in the world. And during COVID, she was already making vaccinations. That's what we can produce. When we see some teachers and principals and supervisors saying, a third of the children are operating at frustration level, that is a curse. They must change that. Parents, we must insist. You do not wait. Take up your phone. Call us now. You have a very good special coming on right now. 725 read. 725-7323. Call or WhatsApp there. You may also call or WhatsApp 330-1384. 1384. education must make sense in Trinidad and Tobago. Too many children are failing. It's absolutely unnecessary. Quite preventable. We have the solution to jumpstart every child, to bring out the genius in your children. You are listening. And you know you have to buy all the books and school, because some of you already finished with that kind of shopping. Now, get the IBG funding program to liberate the natural intelligence, to get the star, to push Trinidad and Tobago forward. And we are looking at the preschool, the primary school, at the secondary schools. We have children who are having serious problems there. At Mobile Avenue Secondary School, one morning is pending, and a whole batch of over 50 children were transformed in one morning. People, call us 330-1384 or 725. Remember your special today. Do not miss out on this. Every child is a star. May God bless us all. Thank you, babe.
1: Thank you very much, there, Ms. Oliver S. Clark. So, of course, again, get at it, IBG Phonics. Thank you.

VIP Entertainment. Yeah. Woo! Had all of our visitors out there, man, who visited for the independence. Enjoy sweet tea and tea, no matter what they say. Best place in the world, man. Yeah.

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Right, that is Paul, corner of Paul and Jutaram Street, Sangre Grande, for the ultimate viewing party. 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

you know, somebody, whether it's with the bumper stickers, now don't just use it for the to stick on bumpers. If you want to stick it on your bumper, you can stick it on your bumper. But it's best if you take it and you just stick it somewhere. So if you want to stick it somewhere in your room, somewhere in your phone, somewhere in your laptop, yeah, just stick it so they have more visibility now, you know? So not only for bumpers alone. So even if you don't have a bumper, but you got to be certified. Yeah, you got to be certified to get the bumper stickers. So we'll get that done. Also, a little update. Remember, last week I was talking about the, remember the story with the lady with the 12 children, right? That's living in the food stall out there in Naparima, Mayaro Road, Princess Tongue. Well, the Children's Authority, so they want to maybe end up taking some of the children because it's not suitable place for the children to live. I mean, 12 children on there. Even though somebody was telling me that she has some family close by, and sometimes the family may take the children, but still Children's Authority is stepping in and they may want to take some of the children. And some people who go by there to shop tell me, you know, when the lady really takes care of the children, despite, you know, the children always nice, pleasant, they look very well kept, you know, and then they don't want to take the children to a lot of girls and they put them in a home and you don't know what is happening in these homes these days. So I really hope the authority should have stepped in, which they should have stepped in a long time ago. A long time ago, MP should have stepped in, councillors should have stepped in, even people who are shopping there should have stepped in. If I was in that area shopping there, I would have said, Miss Lady, you know, you and your husband, maybe your husband might have still be alive today. You know, you and these children, you know, you could, you know, cool it down now. Something, would I mention something to her, please? And then she was applying for the land to build a house and all kind of thing, but the place where they are, they really can't build. So I really do hope she gets some help so they would not have to take the children away. That would be very sad. Yeah, yeah. Children need to stay together. Yeah, yeah. Right? Life. Happy birthday to all my Virgos. Everybody celebrating their birthday. Jules, happy birthday. Hey.

0: the way. So, all right, so, nice messages coming in here. Let me see what my partner say.
1: Peace,
0: here.
1: I love it when you're rocking back the Grand today and the KMC. Mm. Yeah, them is real soldiers.
0: Real soldiers, man.
1: Yeah, Grantee had tuna, say he never come short of we at all. Yeah, all right. I go like that.
0: Big up to Grantee, man. Yeah, man. General Grant from long time. A nice lady here say, I need a bumper sticker. Please put APG 1975 on it. What's that? The year you were born. What does APG mean? Is that your initials for your name? So people want customized bumper stickers now. Well, I'm going to get a bumper sticker sponsor. I want to get a bumper sticker sponsor, boy. But send the voice note now so the

0: good morning. Hello? Oh, yeah, hello, good morning.
1: Yes, the Queen of La Romaine want a bumper sticker.
0: The Queen of La Romaine want a bumper sticker, Beatrice. You are bumper boy. I might not get a banner for you, you know. That sticker.
1: No, I don't. My bumper is big. It's flat. So I want a sticker.
0: Hey, Beatrice, girl. I love you too.
1: I'm in Sando.
0: All right, you're in Sando. What do you say? Where to collect it? Well, I ain't sent it out yet, so I don't know where to collect. But what does APG, tell me what APG 1975 means. I don't know if that's the initials to your name, all right? You'll get the bumper sticker thing together. Don't worry. It'll come.

In a show, so those who still have some great memories of Grenada's Carnival, getting ready for Labor Day, getting ready for Miami, then TNT. Hey, cricket fans, the countdown is on for the biggest party in sport. The Trinbago Knight Riders are back in action in

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Cricket lives here. Big up to everybody going out to the match later. TKR needs it. Needs the win. Come on, TKR. Come on. You can do it. Woo. Right. Dr. Russ is coming up later. If you want some bumper stickers, you can message Dr. Russ too. He'll take the names and give me. Right?

0: afternoon and welcome to the Midday News here on CNC3 and the 2BC Radio Network. I am Bavita Gopalchan. Thank you so much for joining us. We begin with news with just days to go before students return to the Maribyrnong North Secondary. The Parents Teachers Association is raising concerns about what it describes as unsafe and deteriorating conditions at the school. The PTA says students face malfunctioning and unsanitary toilets, overgrown grass, rusting railings and chairs, and sections of the ceiling that are falling. There are also concerns about a shortage of tables and chairs. The PTA says it has repeatedly asked the Education Ministry for help. While some work was done earlier this year, the PTA says it was not enough, leaving the association to use its own funds to paint classrooms as well as carry out other repairs.
1: We are here during this vacation holiday since last week, painting classrooms, trying to get things organized, but we are seeing the disparities, the lack of chairs, tables, windows that are missing that allow cats to come in and mess up in the classrooms or in the corridors. There are some infrastructure in the schools, the overhead, underhead ceilings that are rotted, and I believe it's a hazard to the students, to everybody on the compound.
0: Well, the school serves more than 600 students and has about 70 staff members. With a new term just days away, parents are calling for urgent intervention before the students return to class. CNC3 News contacted the Education Minister and is awaiting a response. And MP for Karri Central, David Lee, says government is working assiduously to ensure that the construction of the Presell Government Primary School and the Palmies Primary School are completed in a reasonable time frame. That students of the Presell School are being accommodated in a community center for over a decade, while the students of the Palmies Government Primary School are attending classes at the Edinburgh 500 Community Center. That is after a fire destroyed the school in 2023 during a back-to-school drive. Today, hosted by the MP, Lee said the construction of the two schools were abandoned by the previous government, but it is now a main focus.
2: So that school is about, I would say, maybe about 60% completed. And I've been working with the Minister of Education and the Honourable Prime Minister, ensuring that that particular school is high on the list of schools to be rebuilt and finished and completed. Because that school, as you know, have the children of that school have been in a community center for the last, I would say, over 14 years, since back in 2014. So we are hopeful, I am hopeful, that we'll get that as a priority. The Palmies Second Primary School is in Edinburgh 500. That is also a priority. So I'm working with the Minister of Education to ensure that these schools are completed.
0: Well, Tutors Tobago Officer Gian Rodriguez says he was speaking during an interview on CNC3 Radio Morning program today and said he has visited some schools and has seen some progress in terms of repairs last week. Well, Chief Secretary Fali Augustin has admonished the Division of Education for its late start to the school repair program. But Rodriguez says he has met with the Education Secretary and has since been assured that all schools are going to be safe for the return of teachers as well as students at the start of the new school term on Monday.
3: So in some schools at present, there are evidence of molds. In some schools as well, there are issues with the plumbing that needs to be addressed still as we speak yesterday. And there are one and two maybe electrical issues as well. But my greatest concern is, you see that mold issue, we cannot tolerate that and we would not accept that as the union. So they know my stance where things are concerned. I've already laid it on the table and we want to ensure that our teachers enter safe environments.
0: Rodriguez says while some teachers have taken the responsibility to assist in preparing their classrooms for Monday's reopening, he said there is some level of dissatisfaction that remedial works did not begin sooner.
3: But on the other hand, there's a level of disappointment as well, knowing that they had particular expectations, especially among the principals, where they were told that a number of things are going to be done at the school and it's not taking place at presently.
0: But last week, Education Secretary Orlando Kerr blamed the delay on a human resource problem. He said the repairs will continue throughout the first term of the academic year, with work taking place on weekends and after school. But Augustine criticized the Education Division, saying $13.7 million of the $20 million budget had been released by the TAJ for the scope of works established since May. To news of politics now, opposition senator and former finance minister Vishnu Danpol is warning that Trinidad and Tobago could face a fiscal deficit of up to $10 billion this year. At a PNM media conference this morning, Danpol said geopolitical developments and fluctuations in global oil and gas prices could further strain the country's finances. He said the 2026 budget was based on oil above $74 a barrel and natural gas above $4 per MMBTU. But those assumptions were revised in the media review. Well, Danpol said the deficit has already grown and could worsen, possibly forcing the finance minister, Devendranath Tanku, to delay some expenditure as government manages its fiscal position. And despite missing the PNM's Independence Day celebrations and a recent meeting with party leaders and San Fernando East constituents, MP Brian Manning was back among supporters last night. He attended a general membership meeting as the constituency works to rebuild its leadership following the resignation of its executive. The meeting was held to update members on recent developments and outline the way forward amid internal tensions that have rocked the constituency in recent weeks.
4: This evening we're having a general meeting, the general membership meeting for San Fernando East. Where members can come meet with the leadership of the constituency, ask questions, we report to them, let them know exactly what's going on with the constituency and what's going on at the national level.
0: Manning said the constituency has requested an interim executive from the party's national leadership. Well, the verification of party groups is completed ahead of constituency executive elections. Among those addressing members was former education minister and Manning's mother, Hazel Manning, who will contest the constituency's internal elections as part of the effort to stabilize San Fernando East.
4: We recently, I'm sure you've seen that the previous executive of San Fernando East had resigned. So now we have gone to the executive of the People's National Movement and asked for an interim executive to be installed. From there, we intend to really manage what's going on within the constituency. We have our party group verification process going on right now, which I understand should be over soon. From there, the party group AGMs and then...
0: Manning also dismissed suggestions that his absence from recent party events reflected a rift with the PNM, saying prior commitments kept him away. Now, he confirmed he has not submitted documents to the police service regarding the concerns he previously raised, maintaining that he had asked the party to investigate issues brought to him by constituency members. Let's take a short break. Sport News up next.

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celebrating with you. If you are here with somebody you love, I want you to put some hearts in the air, man. Let me signal love. Signal love. Show me your hearts in the air and just rock them. 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

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To the world. Whoa.

Hold on. Now, we ask this question a lot. But if you are a proud Trinbagonian, show me your right hand in the air right now. 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Some people have the birth paper, the ID card. 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And just wave it. 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
3: The doctor is in the house. And guess what?

0: afternoon to you, Wayne.
1: Hi, Wayne. Hi, brother.
0: How are you going today? How are you going today, man? How are you today?
1: I'm going better than good. I'm going better than good, man.
0: That's what we're talking about. The buzz is on. Everybody's talking about it. This coming Saturday, Clifton Hill Beach Resort. Give us some details. First of all, tell us, where can we purchase tickets?
1: Well, Russ, basically, at by Sensation Sammy, Sachez, Gun City.
0: Yeah.
1: We also have Artillery's by the Park.
0: Okay.
1: We also have... I must at Superior.
0: Yeah.
1: Neighborhood Grill at Point Forte.
0: Okay.
1: Bellas at Point Forte.
0: All right.
1: I Optical at Point Forte. We also have Step Up at Greens, formerly Greens at Superior Street, San Fernando.
0: Okay.
1: And all members of the committee. The numbers is on the flyer.
0: Oh, wow. Give us one contact number if someone wants to get some more information. Give us one contact number that persons can call.
1: 681-6868.
0: Give us that number again.
1: 681-6868.
0: All right, 681-6868. And it's happening this Saturday. Give us the location.
1: Well, you know, Point Four, they have the neighborhood bar, they have the pavilion. We're going to the original. We're going to the resort, the pool area, where people could come down and spend the weekend too. Because there's another studio apartment that you could spend overnight.
0: So basically,
1: you back up to Port of Spain or San Miguel or to Reno or to Rio Claro.
0: So you could spend the night.
1: Yeah, for the weekend and point.
0: And you could spend the night.
1: Yes, man.
0: Oh, my goodness. So basically, you're passing the pavilion. That same stretch with the pavilion. And you're going wrong by the beachfront. And you're going down the stretch. Like if you're heading.
1: Thank you, brother.
0: Yes, Clifton Hill Beach Resort.
1: It's down in that pool area, sir.
0: By the pool area. So people are hearing that, for those who are coming for the very first time, you know.

0: Alpha B, followed by DJ Razor, by Dr. High, by Dr. Rush himself, the ladies, gentlemen, and Sensation Sammy.
1: And then Sensation.
0: We'll call it off.
1: Yeah, boy. What a cast of DJs, boy. You didn't hold back anything, boy.
0: No brother. Yeah.
1: You come out to the... What's your price?
0: You give me a sort of vibes in 50 years ago, you know?
1: Yes.
0: When we had Sonny Dumas and Sonny Duman. When you had Madman Marley, Brother Beast.
1: Yes.
0: Dan Funk. Like Chan.
1: What's the price of a ticket?
0: It was such a love that time. I hope you that brother bring back more love.
1: Yeah.
0: You know, five, you have done a lot and continue. But yes, I first met you at the fire service a couple of years ago.
1: Yeah, you know, I said,
0: Dr. Rasma. Today we meet after so many years.
1: But yeah, boy.
0: Keep on going, but again, strong,
1: thank
0: man.
1: You, thank you very much. What's the price of tickets?
0: $3. $300, brother.
1: I'm not going to say with $3, I'll take it.
0: That was in 1974.
1: It started off with $3. Then we add a zero to it. So tickets are priced at $300. Is this a buyer drinks, bring your cooler? What is it?
0: No, it's a buyer drinks.
1: Buyer drinks.
0: Special, I buy your drinks and eats. You know, a lot of food, a lot of finger food, you have a special lady.
1: So food will be on sale.
0: Yeah, brother.
1: All right, so drinks on sale, food on sale. To get those tickets, it's by Poolside. It's $300, the tickets at all those advertised outlets only. And it's powered by Quickstar International.
0: Yeah, brother.
1: Yes, my brother. All right, I want to give...
0: We also have something for the best dressed

0: Good. Wait, I want to give away some tickets. Can I give away some tickets?
1: Sure, brother.
0: All right, I'm going to give away the tickets and send the names to you, all right?
1: Thank you very much.
0: All right, Wayne. Anything you would like to say before I let you go?
1: Well, brother, DJ Ross, you know, you have given me a good feeling to me, you know. As they say, God is love, you know. He's a brother with love. He's a brother that, you know, we spent some few minutes recently, and you know, according to some people, he's a shepherd.
0: Yeah. You know? Thank you.
1: He's a shepherd.
0: Thank you very much, my brother.
1: I hope that you continue that journey.
0: Yes.
1: You remind me about my 50-something years and doing a promotion, you know, and I said, my next chapter in life will be promotion, because those days I used to do promotion was 50 cents.
0: 50 cents and $3. All right, my brother. God bless you.
1: Yeah, brother.
0: One more thing. You have 70 years and over free.
1: Yeah.
0: Everyone is... They have to present their ID.
1: Yes, brother, because I am 70, you know. I'm 70 and over. So
0: everybody who is that,
1: I'm giving back. Russia, something is gratitude.
0: Yes.
1: This is gratitude is one of the biggest sins.

0: Actually,
1: now here,
0: my,
1: I get a free ticket.
0: Yeah, actually,
1: Sam
0: Jell over free.
1: Yeah.
0: You Sam Jell already?
1: No, I 7 years.
0: 70 and over is
1: do
0: free.
1: The mat, yeah? I'm talking in code.
0: Let me ask you a question. When?
1: Listen to my website.
0: Hold on.
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0: 1973.
1: Yeah, Goody Match. 28 November 1973 plus now 20 plus 21.
0: Plus

0: When was your birthday?
1: It's coming the 20th.
0: When you gonna be 74 then? You gonna be 74 Wednesday? You have
1: no, next 2 weeks, little after Republic Day.
0: All right, well, then you're qualified. Just walk with ID and you're inside. You're inside.
1: I'm not qualified, so I'm looking for a ticket.
0: But you're done inside it. Once you're 70 and over, let's present your ID.
1: I could come with somebody at the Brooklyn.
0: Oh, so you want to win a ticket too? All right, let me ask you a question. What is the date and time of the event?
1: It's

0: I know it's Cynthia Thompson. Send me what's happened to me still. All right? All right, darling. Cynthia Thompson. Yes. Let's go to seven tickets. I got another ticket to give away. Name one DJ. Inside sponsor time. I got about 4 more minutes. One DJ. Hello, good afternoon.
1: Good afternoon.
0: Good afternoon. Name
1: good
0: one.
1: Afternoon,
0: good afternoon to you. Point 14 this Saturday. Name one DJ.
1: Dr. Hyde.
0: That's right. What's your first name?
1: I can take it off here, please.
0: What's your first name? Not your full name.
1: Martin.
0: Martin, send me your full name via WhatsApp 388-1051. All right?

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All right, I'm sending the names right now to the promoter. And your names will be by the door on a list. Let's walk with ID, all right? All right. So send me a full name.

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1: Yeah, you. 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Take this. 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

0: afternoon to you, Juliana.
1: Good afternoon, Dr. Ross.
0: How are you going today?
1: I'm good. I'm ready to see what the studio wants to squeeze out today.
0: Well, I want to squeeze out some more information from you. What's good? Kuva. Let me talk Kuva a little bit now.
1: Well, all right. Are you ready?
0: Let me talk Kuva a little bit because so much of these unbelievable prices is happening. Give us a little rundown because the bird done say already that the cat crawled and said Kuva is Friday.
1: Kuva is Friday.
0: So give us all the details. Give us the details.
1: On Friday, 4 September, 9 to 3 a.m., Kuva is officially going to open. We're going to be kicking off with our opening ceremony at 9 to 3 a.m. sharp.
0: 9:30 a.m.
1: Yes, 9:30 a.m. So afterwards, we're going to do lots of giveaways, sampling, free doubles, barbecue, curry. And here, this is Dr. Ross, DJ Ramona and Vibes. You're going to be there live all day. Yes.
0: On Friday? What?
1: Yeah, on Friday.
0: Nice. That's what we're talking about. That is what we're talking about. So where exactly is the new Southern Food Basket Kuva branch located?
1: Right. So I know a lot of people have been asking. So there are two ways to get to us, right? You can pass through Marabella and pass through Southern Main Road. And once you reach the roundabout by where Atlantic Plaza is, you're taking the second exit off of the roundabout, and we're on the right-hand side, like 30 seconds after the roundabout. But if you're coming off of the highway, off of the Rivulet Road, then we'll be the third exit off of the roundabout, again, on the right-hand side of the road. You can't miss us because Southern Food Basket has the most unique building design compared to all the other groceries that exist right now. Yes, very easy to find.
0: Very, very easy to find. Now, what can customers expect on Friday for the opening day?
1: Right. So other than the things that I mentioned, Dr. Ross, we're going to have Bouncy Castle for the kids. Yeah. We're going to have Moko Jumbies. We're going to have influencer appearances. But we're also going to be doing some big giveaways. Dr. Ross, the first 100 shopping customers are going to receive a hamper.
0: What? First 100, you say, you know?
1: Yeah, the first 100.
0: It should be 105. First 100. Yeah. I know, well, you're always squeezing and giving things. You know, what kind of giveaways are you talking about?
1: What kind of giveaways,
0: food and activities will be available for customers on that opening day?
1: We're going to have lots of food. I don't want to get too much details.
0: I'm trying to squeeze as much info from you because you just bust the mark. Good. Trying to squeeze it out.
1: I think I've been doing a good job at keeping it a secret.
0: Yes, you've been good. But you've been doing a good job to squeeze out a lot as I can. So tell us, what kind of giveaways, food and activities will be available for customers this Friday at the opening day?
1: Okay, so we're going to have lots of free food. We're going to have ice cream sampling. We're going to have doubles. We're going to have curry. We're going to have barbecue. We're going to have a lot of sampling, actually. A lot of good stuff. We put in a lot of work to try to pull off everything, to try to pull everything together for the customers.
0: Yeah.
1: So it's
0: going to
1: be a blast.
0: Yeah, no, I know besides all of that, you always have entertainment too. Are there any kind of entertainment? If they have entertainment, what can customers look forward to?
1: So right now, I can tell you about the Point 14 Iron Giants, but we're also going to have some influencers there. You know about Gladys, Dr. Ross?
0: Of course, I must know about Gladys. I interviewed Gladys last year before, and she was now coming out.
1: She's going to be there. She's going to be there with us. Then we're also going to have Brandon and Saria there with us as well.
0: Okay.
1: Yes. So we have some goodies. We're going to have some stuff planned with the influencers that customers will be able to interact with them and have some fun with them as well.
0: Excellent. I know you mentioned Bouncy Castles and these things as well, you know. So one thing with Southern Food Basket, you're very family oriented. So what have you planned for the children and of course the families who come out?
1: So we're going to have some games planned for the children as well. We're going to be giving them free ice cream, free snacks.
0: Yeah.
1: So you have opportunities to play games with some of the influencers that will be there to win some prizes.
0: Yeah.
1: So, yes, we have a lot of stuff planned for the kids as well. But I also wanted to mention that we're going to have a promotion starting on Friday. A very, very big promotion.
0: Squeeze out some now. Tell us about this promotion. Now, I know when you have promotions, you give it a name. Does this promotion have a name?
1: Yes. If I tell you the name, you think you can get free promotion about?
0: Of course. Try me.
1: Okay. So the name of the promotion is Escape on Wheels.
0: Oh, gosh. You get Raka. From the time you say Escape on Wheels, you're giving away Raka. From the time you said that, and you know... When Southern Football said give away a car, let's give away a car.
1: Of course, it's not just any car we're giving away, you know, we're giving away a brand new BYD Song Pro.
0: What? A brand new one? Squeeze that out again. A brand new one?
1: A brand new BYD Song Pro after us.
0: Oh,
1: and
0: my
1: for our
0: God.
1: Listeners, you may not know how big of a deal that is. Recently hit Trinidad market in July, I believe. So it has practically sold out already. We were just able to get one more.
0: Why, yes, because that's limited edition. No Song Pro is limited edition. So what can how customers getting in to win or get a chance to for this brand new BYD?
1: So all customers have to do is shop $300 at any Southern Food Basket location.
0: Yeah.
1: Every $300 you spend, you'll get an entry form. Fill it out and drop it in the provided entry box. So there are, if you spend like $900, you get three entry forms, more chances to enter.
0: So every $300 entitles
1: you to win in the car.
0: Oh, so every $300 entitles you to one voucher.
1: Yes.
0: Oh, so where can customers shop? Is it just at one branch or all the branches? How it goes?
1: It's going on at all the branches. Mm. The promotion is starting this Friday, but it's going all the way to December. So customers have a long time.
0: A good run. Wow. My goodness, wonderful indeed. Now, what would you like to say to the people of Coover and environs as Southern Food Basket prepares to open its doors this coming Friday morning?
1: I would like to say to Coover and environs, we are really, really excited about this venture. We're really excited about welcoming you all into the Southern Food Basket family. And we are also really excited about joining the Coover family. This venture is very special to us because it is a baby of our founder, Mr. Nazim Muhammad.
0: Yes.
1: And unfortunately, he cannot have been here with us to see this vision to the end, but it's a really, really special occasion for us to be able to do so. So you guys are special to us as well.
0: Yes, indeed. You know, it's, you know, God bless his soul. Oh boy, this is coming Friday. No, people are asking about South Tour. Anything going on in Coffee Street or anything? What going on? Well, people want to know what?
1: We're saving everything for Coover.
0: Gosh!
1: So if this is your one to get through, come to Coover.
0: All are hearing that. All are hearing Jelena. Jelena, you will be there on Friday as well in Coover.
1: Of course I will.
0: Of course indeed. Jelena, I want to say thank you so much for sharing so much information and squeezing as much as I could have squeezed out of you. Any little secrets, any little thing you want to bust a little mark on right now?
1: Dr. Sarah, I'm not giving you any more of my secrets.
0: You're giving plenty, you know, plenty. So Coover, get ready for that. Thank you so much, Jelena.
1: You're welcome.
0: God bless you.

0: K. Marie Fletcher with headline news on CNC3 and the TBC Radio Network. With just days to go before students return to Marabella North Secondary, the Parent Teachers Association is raising concerns about what it describes as unsafe and deteriorating conditions at the school. The PTA says students face malfunctioning and unsanitary toilets, overgrown grass, rusting railings and chairs, and sections of the ceiling that are falling. There are also concerns about a shortage of tables and chairs. The PTA says it has repeatedly asked the Education Ministry for help. While some work was done earlier this year, the PTA says it was not enough, leaving the association to use its own funds to paint classrooms and carry out other repairs.
1: We are here during this vacation holiday since last week, painting classrooms, trying to get things organized, but we are seeing the disparities, the lack of chairs, tables, windows that are missing that allow cats to come in and mess up in the classrooms or in the corridors. There are some infrastructure in the schools, the overhead, underhead ceilings that are rotted, and I believe it's a hazard to the students, to everybody on the compound.
0: Opposition Senator and former Finance Minister Vishnu Danpal is warning that Trinidad and Tobago could face a fiscal deficit of up to $10 billion this year. At a PNM press conference this morning, Danpal said geopolitical developments and fluctuations in global oil and gas prices could further strain the country's finances. He said the 2026 budget was based on oil above $74 a barrel and natural gas above $4 per MMBTU. But those assumptions were revised in the media review. Danpal said the deficit has already grown and could worsen, possibly forcing Finance Minister Dave Tanku to delay some expenditure as government manages its fiscal position. Despite missing the PNM's Independence Day celebrations and a recent meeting with party leaders and San Fernando East constituents, MP Brian Manning was back among supporters Tuesday night. He attended a general membership meeting as the constituency works to rebuild its leadership following the resignation of its executive. The meeting was held to update members on recent developments and outline the way forward amid internal tensions that have rocked the constituency in recent weeks.
2: This evening we're having a general meeting, the general membership meeting for San Fernando East. Members can come meet with the leadership of the constituency, ask questions, we report to them, let them know exactly what's going on with the constituency and what's going on at the national level.
0: To some regional news. The United Nations has launched a major regional campaign to help persons with disabilities across the Caribbean access equal employment opportunities. Dubbed the Higher Ability Campaign, the initiative connects six UN country teams with regional businesses. Leading companies have already signed a pledge committing to equitable hiring, including new internship programs for disabled workers. UN officials stress that decent work is a fundamental right, not charity. The campaign runs through December 3rd. And now for a look internationally. The United States has launched a new round of strikes against targets linked to Iran's Islamic Revolutionary Guard Corps. U.S. Central Command says the strikes began yesterday following alleged attacks on commercial shipping in the Strait and U.S. service members in the region. The strikes come as tensions between Washington and Tehran continues to escalate. This has been Headline News. Stay tuned for another news update at the top of the hour and for comprehensive coverage in our major newscast on CNC3 and across all digital platforms.
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0: Check, check, check, check, check. Top of the afternoon. What's going on? 4:22 on time. We are broadcasting from the capital city. This is Vibe, City 105 FM, on a lovely Wednesday, the first one of the month of September. Yeah? I am Sensational Sammy alongside my brother DJ Dwayne. Together we are taking you home right here on Vibe, City 105 FM, The Intersection. Gonna say much thanks as well to the ladies DJ Dr. Ross. Safe journey to your destination, bro. All right, see you tomorrow. God willing. All right, but you know the thing, let's go. On a Wednesday, we give you guys a free checkup. Woo! We pop your bonnet and get down inside the oil. Huh? Yeah, auto fanatics right here on the Nation Station, baby. You know the thing, let's go. We address your issues, your concerns about your vehicle inside the first hour. And this Wednesday, we are doing the same. So, yeah. Dwayne, good afternoon, bro. What's going on?
1: As well, in Ilana Bilevin, most important, give thanks to the Creator for another day above ground, another day to worship, another day to serve the public.
0: Peace and love, my brother. God blessings to you and your fam, indeed. So, yeah, the guru's in the building.
1: I am not the guru.
0: The man of the moment. So, you know the drill, folks. We open the lines officially on 623-5105 or 624-7729. Okay. Or you can send a voice note or WhatsApp to 388-1051. We entertain your phone calls now. And let's hear from you guys. What's happening with your vehicle? All right. Auto fanatics on this. It's a hot Wednesday on the outside. I hope you guys have your AC right now. No, they're red hot. Red hot. I don't know. We have been experiencing a bit of a
1: hot wave.
0: You know, hot spell.
1: Heat wave.
0: Oh, yeah, put it over. Heat wave, hot spell.
1: It hot.
0: It hot. You can fry, you got a head out there. You know.
1: All right, guys. So, you know, we connect with us right here on Vibe City 105 FM. Instagram, Vibe City 105 FM. Facebook, at Vibe City 105 FM. And, yes, you need to hit Sammy some inboxes in his Instagram at Sensational_Sammy. He's going to reply to you about food deals and about the events. But he will get on to me eventually. Sensational_Sammy on IG. And you could follow me as well at DuaneGopeeChan on Instagram. I have a filter, so if I don't get it by tonight, I'll get it by the next day. All right. Good day, guys. Remember, this program is not to emasculate, disrespect, or take bread from anybody's mouth. This is to help the general public with day-to-day issues. We don't know it all, but we try our best to give whatever information that we have for the benefit of mankind and economics. All right. It's part of my parameters. I will not be able, again, to direct you to direct parts on air. If I have to direct you to a service, it has to be done after the allotted time slot. Not to disrespect anybody or to be biased towards any other service agent. Correct? Correct, Sammy?
0: Yeah.
1: All right, so I have some questions in my Instagram. The first question I got is a few. This week I really wanted to do. The first question I got, good afternoon, Dwayne. I inherited a Volkswagen Beetle from my grandfather. Apparently, he got it from his father and it has been in the family. My wife is telling me it's a piece of junk and to get rid of it. What is your thoughts? If it's the original Volkswagen Beetle, the original Volkswagen Beetle, you need to tell me what generation it is, because there are different generations in the Beetle, probably like a 60s, 70s, 80s. Those Beetles were stopped made after a while. Volkswagen, I think, may go back to doing a new model. I think they're bringing a new model Beetle. But those classic Beetles has immaculate value depending on the condition they are. You are going to receive parts with, and probably there are more than one Volkswagen group in Trinidad, and there are guys who could fix it. I know there's a man on the East West Corridor, the more than one guy on the East West Corridor who actually repairs them, and there's a guy, you know the movie, Herbie? Herbie goes bananas and Herbie goes to Monte Carlo and I'm there. The Volkswagen Beetle, the car used to drive itself and go meep meep and I'm kind of thing. Right, there's a guy in Southern Trinidad that has a replica of the Herbie with the 53 sticker and everything on it. The original rims. I was actually looking for the editor to do a music video of that vehicle. So if you're listening, I need to find you. Yes, I would tell it. I will say it's going to be a pretty penny to restore to optimal condition, but it's going to have value because the last major car show that in Trinidad, where the international paint body came down to judge the Trinidad vehicles, the two vehicles that went away from Trinidad, one was a Mini. And one was a Volkswagen Beetle. So yeah, I'll show you the picture of the Beetle just now, Sammy. I have a picture of it. Second question I have today. Good afternoon, Dwayne. My father has a GSR Lancer, the PAK series, the one everybody does be talking about. At this point in time in life, is this make sense keeping this vehicle or should I get rid of it? Well, number one, that GSR Lancer, that Buck Lancer, the A172 model, that GSR is a dream car for plenty guys in Trinidad and Tobago. You put up that, you post that for sale, by the end of the day, somebody's going to call you and that car is going to be off your hand. So it's up to you. If you want to part with it, you will get somebody to buy it, and depending on the condition it's in, they will restore it. They'll do whatever, but it's a commodity. I have another one here. Good afternoon, Dwayne. My uncle has a RX2 shell. Does it make sense bringing back this vehicle? The RX2 shell and the 616 is technically the same vehicle, but the boat could be restored, and there are teams in Trinidad and Tobago will purchase it off your hand without a blink. So yes, what do you have on your hands?
2: We have a voice note here, also a WhatsApp. Good afternoon, Dwayne, good afternoon. I need the best professional shop to help me smoothen back a graze rim. All right, please. It's not ditch, just scraped badly against the curb.
1: Say that again?
2: Well, his rim got a little scratched now.
1: Hey, so probably rubbed on a cobalt or something.
2: Yeah, so you want to get it down.
1: Is it alloy, aluminum, or chrome? I could send it to someone, but remember, sometimes these rims, depending on how you damage them, it may have to stay in that position, right? Send back a message, please, and we'll sort it out. Let's go again, Sammy.
2: Okay, let's go here.
3: Hey, Dwayne, and good evening. We are looking for the subframe bushing for the Nissan Juke, but it's a short one, but that one shorter than that. I already have the long one. But I'm looking, I know where down south are getting it. I don't know if you can advise me where or what is my solution with it, because I'm not getting it.
1: She says she's down south, she's getting it.
2: She's not sure.
1: Ma'am, as I said at the beginning of the program, I had a disclaimer. I will not be able to distribute information about parts and services directly on air. You send a message at 557, I could get that on to you. I don't want to be biased to anyone who is not advertising via our portal, because that is come like, I can't say the word on it, but I am not allowed to do it at that. I'll be able to advise you off the air. All right, so send a message at 557, or you could send me a message in my Instagram DM. And I could get a service agent to source and install as well.
2: All right, there you go. Help is on the way. This is Auto Fanatics right here on your favorite radio station, Vibe City 105 FM. Every Wednesday in the first hour, we pop your bonnet and take a peep. You know, if you have an issue, tell us what's happening. The man is here. He's going to help. If it's sung that kind of way. Let's give him an example, a description, and you know, he probably can point you the right direction. Let's hear this one here.
4: Good afternoon, Dwayne. Good afternoon, guys. I have a B11 Sunny, real good condition, and I want to get it off my hands. Real, real good condition. I'm talking about tops condition, and I want to get it off my hands. You know, 15 rims, B14 engine, AC down, full works. It's hard for the part of it, but I had the part of it.
1: Which one of the B11? It have two models in B11. The one with the kind of push out bumper and then the one with the kind of smiley face. One does be in the, like the PAO and series, and one does be down in the PARSTU series. Is it, well, obviously B14 engine, so it may be automatic. I would suggest there's a upcoming drag event on car show this weekend. Wash the car, use a whole bottle of Amaral, go with your four glass down. I'm going to be there as well. It's at my DM. I guess I'm going to look at it as well. There are many guys who are looking for that vehicle to keep as owners, collections vehicle. So yeah, that's the easiest way. And if you have social, Instagram, Facebook, or whatever, you can post it. You'll get it done. Or just take your time and drive around the car to a for sale sign. Somebody will actually catch you before the end of the day with that. Just don't park in no mall random, no, that is all. Let's go again.
0: 623-5105-624-7729. All right. Sam, you just ran out the office. Did Dwayne answer my question? Shucks. Okay. Please repeat thanks. The guy with the rims. Dwayne? Gosh, the man say he ran out the office. Come to give me that today's.
1: You know, I get one for that.
0: Yesterday was yesterday, today is today.
1: All right, so you need to tell me if it's alloy, chrome, or what is it? Depending on the damage of the vehicle, it could be painted, or as well, it could be repaired. If not, sometimes they have to... If it's not ditch, you may have to buy the bullet, but it have different ways it could be done. So you need to tell me the material of the rim. I could send it to someone. I let go again.
3: Yeah, Dwayne, this is the girl with the Nissan Juke. I was out at part by a parts place checking for it, boy, and I ain't hear you respond. Can you repeat it for me, please?
0: Today's your day, Dwayne. Don't watch me now. Yes, we sign up for. Come down.
1: Darling, I am not...
0: Serve the people.
1: Darling, I am not... I think that is that test, boy. I'm not at liberty to give you directives exactly on air as like that. Send a message to my IG. Send a message to Sammy IG or to the Vibe or to the WhatsApp at 5-7 and we will direct you from there. It's against my policy. I am given. I cannot... openly direct you on air to a parts place. That will be biased. Right? So send a DM. Alright, let go again, Sam.
0: Alright, 623-5105-624-7729. Or you can use the WhatsApp 388-1051. This is where we, you know, give you the opportunity to raise concerns, issue regarding your vehicles every Wednesday between the hour of 4 and 5, yeah, like now. And also, you may have a foreign used vehicle that, as I said before, you know, some of them come in different languages.
1: Konnichiwa.
0: And you don't really understand what your own vehicle is saying to you. It's like, what you say, or what she say?
1: So, I have another one. Good afternoon, Dwayne. I have been driving my sister's vehicle for a while. No, you listen to this, right? And tell me if it's making sense. I've been driving my sister's vehicle for a while. She was in the country. Approximately 3 months now I've been driving the car to go to work and to make little runs and stuff. Now she's telling me because of the amount of mileage I put on the vehicle that I have to change the oil and filters and the cabin filters. Do I have a respected amount of mileage to change, or am I being used? Come on, Sammy, you're using the people's vehicle. I don't know if it's for free or not, but obviously you had it's a give and take. I can't tell you, obviously, you change your oil, but if you're using the vehicle for 3 months, well, at least put some kind of maintenance in the vehicle, and that means you're just jumping in and driving. Nah, man, don't do the person, I think they wouldn't do you that. Alright, as well, I have a question here. Dwayne, I continuously tell my wife, The car burns premium. Do not put super. And she does what she wants. Could you ask her on here to listen, please? Daddy, I can't do that. I say, Daddy, between you and your wife, I cannot do that. I can't. If there's somebody in the vehicle, I could probably help you. That is between you and her. I'm not going to get involved in that.
2: Hey, man, that's some hot star ribs there. The rims looking proper.
1: That was a lot of paint, though.
2: A lot of paint?
1: Yeah, a lot of paint. It could be repaired, but it will have a paint after the repair.
2: Okay.
1: Yeah.
2: All right, 623-5105-624-7729.
1: Like 17s or
2: 18s. Someone say, good day, guys. Where is the car show? Does any car show taking place? What car show is that?
1: I cannot say that on here. They're not advertising. I could send you the link in my IG.
2: Oh,
1: so,
2: Lord.
1: Yeah. It's a drift on car show. So, I've been up hunting. Oh, I have another one. Good afternoon, Dwayne. Is there any big differences between the Sefero and the Medalist? Technically, both are the chassis styles of vehicle. They're in the same generation of like the engine and chassis style. They have different body panels, but they are interchangeable parts. And the engines are nearly the same. Some of them come RB20 single cam, RB20 twin cam, RB20 turbo and twin turbo. And some of them were outfitted with RB25s and well, some went up to the higher Skyline engines.
2: Go ahead, sorry, my bad.
1: Yeah, so it is like it is. It's a very great vehicle. It's the king of the drift world right now in the Caribbean, or actually in Trinidad, next to the S15, S14s, and the Hashiroku Corolla, the AE86. So, yeah.
2: Live on the vibe. Ooh, see, how are you going to park our show? How are you going
1: to... Same thing.
2: Yeah, that's the same thing.
1: Same thing.
2: How are you them rims of them? Is your vehicle, bro? I know, this hard, but it was just...
1: Hey, them, how are you?
2: Yeah, you said I said so.
1: Yeah.
2: That's saying something.
1: I remember how he had a purple Mazda 626, the LX edition, the front wheel drive, the 1.8. I used to like to see that car, but I don't, how he, correct me if I'm wrong, the front wheel drive 626, the LX and the 1.8 and the 2-liter engine, the one where he used to burn gas like that. Tell me if I'm correct or not. Oh, and yes, somebody said my question about Mazda 626. It's a vintage vehicle, but there's one or two guys in Trinidad with parts of it still, but it's going to be a pretty penny. So, yeah. All right? I have one more to answer on the IG, so go ahead.
2: Okay, I'm seeing here. Good day, Dwayne. Is it better to shave the Rotors. We don't want to see it.
1: Yeah, let's spell it wrong, Rotors.
2: Yeah, on a 141, or to just change it out completely?
1: I believe in restoring, as in, you couldn't get it. All right, if it's original 141 Rotors, depending on how bad and worn it is, the machine shop will guide you, or your mechanic will guide you, if to shave and polish and put it back on, but you are able to get replacement rotors for that vehicle, and I would encourage you to use the higher end disc pad on that 141. It may be a pretty penny, but you may not change disc pad for 6 months, 8 months to a year, depending on how your drive patterns are. I had a 141, and I could remember I had that car for like 7 years, and I only did one rotor job, and I probably changed this part in that vehicle probably about 4 or 5 times in that space of time, and I used to real drive. I used to buy the original this part, so yeah.
2: Okay, someone is sending something here. Good day, gentlemen. Suzuki 2008 Swift. I need to change one of my coil packs as advised. Should I change all four and plugs? If so, what type and brands? Okay,
1: I cannot.
2: Someone said change. Well, someone said change using foreign use rather than brand new aftermarket.
1: That's up to you and where your pocket could reach. Depending on the aftermarket brand, it could be a very high quality, or it could be a very low-end quality, depending on where you're sourcing it from and the brand itself. If I was changing to the foreign use ones, I would have changed all four unplugs together. If I am dependent on the economics I have, I'll buy one depending on the mechanic I work with as well and the dependency I have on the vehicle. But if it's one coil pack and the other three is proper and I want to change the set, I would probably go the foreign use four and I would keep the spares of the one that own the vehicle currently. Yeah. I will not be able to give it the brand of spark plug, but they're different brands and they're different ranges of spark plug. So you'll have a low end range, you'll have a high end, and then you'll have a platinum range. Yeah.
5: Hey, good afternoon, gentlemen. I have a Toyota Hilux here, 2.5 TDE. The original rotor's damaged, so I had to change it. I end up buying the aftermarket air-cool rotors. But the left side rotor, anytime I make a long drive and the rotor get hot, I hear like a whistling noise. I change around the rotors, I put the right side and the left side, same whistling noise. I go and buy a mechanic, he make me change my bearing, same problem. As the rotor get hot, I get a whistling noise coming off right. You can help me there, please, guys?
1: Like the kettle, when the kettle hot. There's whistling.
6: Oh, yeah.
1: Depending, do you have the original rotors itself? You need to measure and calibrate, or you need to actually take accountability on the material of the aftermarket one to the original one. Remember, it's a slight modification you did. So it will have some kind of adverse effect. It could be adjusted. Did you service any calipers or anything, other suspension parts on that job as well? Or you just put on the rotors as well? You need to give me a little more info. Alright, Sammy, let go.
0: Alright, 6235-105-624-7729. Alright. Let me see what else we have here. My dad had 626 1.8. We used to give them Sunny Pressure.
1: Yeah.
0: What is that?
1: Sunny. Nissan Sunny.
0: Oh, I mean, okay. I mean, the vehicle and Sunny Pressure. Okay. And
1: the 626.
0: You always hear on TikTok when you're turning the steering.
1: Yep, that is true.
0: Okay.
1: Yep. If it wasn't the Velocity, then it always had a little suspension noise in those 626. But the Sunny was a kind of more agile vehicle power to weight ratio, because the Sunny was a lighter vehicle. The 626 was a very more heavy vehicle, balanced vehicle. So it was slightly a little disadvantage, but the 1800 12 valve engines and the other 2 liter engines and the 626 were powerful, but I used to drink gas. Boy, I can remember I had a 626 MX, and boy, and gas was kind of like cheaper then to now. If it was now, not me or that guy. Yeah, so yeah.
0: All right, 623-5105-624-7729. Auto Fanatics exclusively on the Nation Station Vibe, City 105 FM. All right, someone send a follow up message here regarding what you happened just.
5: Hi, evening again. Yeah, this is the guy with the Toyota here. Yes, the mechanic serviced the calipers and everything. He did all of that, but as I said, same problem again with the whistling, and only on the left side only. On the creek here right now, going on the creek, and you hear any whistling noise still.
1: You're looking to see if it have any space in your fender shield or anything like that? Your fender shield have any air space or anything like that? Or you need to carry it to get a suspension check to see if you can put it up on the ramp and look to examine. Because I need to know if it's an air noise. Remember, it's ventilation now compared to the whole disc. So it could actually be the air. Alright? But I had to be near the vehicle to see it, or get a mechanic to check it for you. So let's go. Yeah, one more.
0: 6235-105-624-7729. All right, give us a call now. All this here was addressed already. I think you read what this one already. Yeah. Mm-hmm. And excuse one question. How to determine purchase? How to determine purchase the coil pack regarding the resistance of the coil pack? Suzuki 2008, guys. Thanks.
1: What? Say that again.
0: Excuse one question. How to determine purchase the coil pack regarding the resistance of the coil pack? Suzuki 2008. This is
1: so I don't understand the question. Like, guys, send me a message on my Instagram.
0: Whoever it is, always send voice note. Apparently, sometimes, I don't know, send in a voice note.
1: The wording kind of like send them off a little bit. If not, send my IG message to DUANEGOPECHAN. And I'll be able to answer it from there. So that's it for this evening's Auto Fanatics.
0: Final call. What, at least one call coming.
1: All right, let me go.
0: This one. Hi, right, top of the afternoon. Oi, oi. Hello. Woo. Hi, good afternoon.
7: All right. 2004 Tucson Hyundai. G4 GC engine 2.2. Getting low compression on the number 4 cylinder. I'm getting about 60 to 65 on the compression rating on that engine, number 4 cylinder. What happened? I changed the head sometime last year and I've been misfiring ever since. Right? I'm not losing oil, no compression otherwise, not back pressuring anywhere or anything. It's just that misfiring. And when I checked, I realized number 4 cylinder leaking. Now I'm low compression. What could be the problem there? And I'll have to rectify it.
1: All right, so when you did the job, did the mechanic shave the head?
7: Honestly, I wasn't there. He told me yes, but I seriously doubted that.
1: All right, so you had the same feeling I feel, right?
7: I had the head of the valve.
1: I didn't say anything like that. Do you still deal with my mechanic?
7: Say again?
1: Do you still deal with our mechanic?
7: No, of course not.
1: All right, so that's one of your problems fixed. You need to get a second review. Are you gonna keep that vehicle or are you gonna dispose of it?
7: I'm looking to get rid of it, to be honest.
1: All right, so
7: I have it in my possession, you know. I have a problem with losing power,
1: right? So
7: that.
1: I'm gonna be straight with you. You're gonna spend money on that vehicle to sell it, you're gonna think it hard to sell it as is, right?
7: Mm-hmm.
1: So if you're gonna spend money on it, it ain't gonna be cheap because you'll have to do basically an engine job or get into that back into that cylinder. So making up your mind from now, is either you're gonna fix that engine, replace it, or sell as is? That is why you wanna fix it to get off your hand.
7: Yeah, but if I get whatever it is, as it is,
1: by not disrespecting you in no kind of way, but that resale value is not going to be very steep.
7: I know. But you have to cut your losses.
1: I know. I will say probably to Garrett to save it our drama, if you don't want to go back into that whole engine fix, there are head and blocks for that engine available. Now, I cannot tell you exactly when where, but there are supplies.
7: I know
1: where
7: it is and the price on it.
1: Right, so it's up to you. I would have probably change it, drive it for 6 months, get back my money, and if it's a faithful vehicle and you really want to hold on to it. Because it seems like you had a vehicle a little while and you like it. There's just a little issues you're having with it and you want to get off.
7: Yeah,
1: we tend
7: to upgrade, man. 12 years is long.
1: Why, boy? You see, that's why men do the same, men not faithful, boy.
7: I'm taking that, my God.
1: Yeah, I understand.
7: Your car is like, you know what?
1: Nah. You ever see a Mario Mini? Sell? Nah. All right, digest me. All right, so go ahead, my brother. Make your it's a financial decision, it's an investment, and remember, you are going to be lost in somewhere along the line.
7: Yeah, honestly.
1: All right, so if you're fixing, know that within a year or 18 months, you'll
7: treat again.
1: No, not really that, but you just know your investment could have returns or it could have downfalls.
7: Understood.
1: All mutual funds are not the same.
7: True. All right. Thanks again, fellas.
1: Have a good day.
0: And that's how we wrap it up for today. Our two fanatics, we put back down your bonnet, and I think you got to go for now. Yeah.
1: All right. So, until guys, remember IG at @sensational_Sammy. And Dwayne Gopichan, DuaneGopechan. And yes, a Vibe City 105 FM on Facebook and Instagram. Right here on the Vibe City 105 FM. God bless, guys.
0: Ooh, thank you very much, DJ Dwayne. All right, 8 minutes to the hour of
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0: 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Every Wednesday, we install this a free checkup on your vehicles, okay? So we're back to the thing now. Today's an important day for TKR, boy. Do or die. You think, boy? TKR versus Falcons.
1: You could cook that bird, you
0: know? We got no choice.
1: You could fry it.
0: All the best to the TKR fam. You know, guys, go. Come. Plan playing today? Or is it
1: I'm too sure. You're fine. You're fine. You're in your newscast.
0: Yes, but today is that.

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1: 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And just before the news, let me tell you about this. 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
2: Good afternoon, I'm Kay Marie Fletcher with headline news on CNC3 and the TBC Radio Network. In local developments, Port of Spain South MP Keith Scotland says the opposition will not support any attempt by the government to further extend the state of emergency when it comes to an end on September 17th. Scotland is insisting that the party's position is based on a review of the measure's effectiveness and a commitment to principle. At a media conference earlier today, he said the opposition had already examined the efficacy of the state of emergency and discussed the matter within its parliamentary caucus.
3: At the time of the last extension, we did not support it in parliament. Nothing has changed. In fact, things have gotten worse as it relates to civil liberties. And in those circumstances, we are unable to acquiesce to support any further extension of the state of emergency.
2: The Tobago Youth Council is questioning whether the $500 baby grant is sufficient to reverse the island's declining birth rate. The Tobago House of Assembly launched the baby grant yesterday, revealing parents will receive the payment monthly until the child is 5 years old. The initiative is intended to encourage new parents as the island's birth rate has fallen by over 50%. But Youth Council Secretary Delano Jofiel does not believe the grant would make a significant impact, noting the rising cost of items while many youths are still seeking sustainable employment.
4: The baby grant is just $500, and you can only do so much with $500, but complemented with salary from employment, I think it can do way much more. So yes, the $500 may sound like something grand and nice, but in the grand scheme of things, that is only but a drip in the bucket when it comes to dealing with a child, because we also have the health expenses that come with a child.
2: 70 days after she went missing, Elizabeth Davis has been found dead. The 44-year-old Freeport woman was last seen by her son on June 24th as she headed into a remote area near her home. Over the past 70 days, family members, residents, and the registered hunters search and rescue team conducted extensive searches in an effort to locate her. Davis's body was discovered yesterday. Her mother positively identified the remains this morning at the Forensic Science Center. To some regional news. The United Nations has launched a major regional campaign to help persons with disabilities across the Caribbean access equal employment opportunities. Dubbed the Higher Ability Campaign, the initiative connects 6 UN country teams with regional businesses. Leading companies have already signed a pledge committing to equitable hiring, including new internship programs for disabled workers. UN officials stress that decent work is a fundamental right, not charity. The campaign runs through December 3rd. And for a look internationally, the United States has launched a new round of strikes against targets linked to Iran's Islamic Revolutionary Guard Corps. U.S. Central Command says the strikes began yesterday, following alleged attacks on commercial shipping in the Strait and the U.S. service members in the region. The strikes come as tensions between Washington and Tehran continue to escalate. This has been Headline News. Stay tuned for another news update at the top of the hour and for comprehensive coverage in our major newscast on CNC3 and across all digital platforms.
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0: afternoon. Johnson Charles scored 78 to upstage Quinton de Kock's 100, and Leeds and Kitts and Nevis Patriots star 6-wicket win over Barbados Tridents at Bassetty on Tuesday evening. Tridents were put into bat first and scored 217 for 4 from their 20 overs. De Kock scored 106 with 11 fours and 6 sixes in 57 balls, while Zachary Carter added 57. Nassim Shah was the pick of the bowlers with 2 for 43. In reply, King scored 220 for 4 from 19.1 overs. Charles scored 78 from 45 balls and hit 6 fours and 7 sixes, while Dustin Shalaka added 36. Daniel Sams took 2 for 40 as the Tridents won by 6 wickets and 5 balls to spare. Patriots moved to 5 points and 5th on the table, 1 above TKR and Tridents with 4 points each. The CPL continues this evening with Trinbago Knight Riders hosting Antigua and Barbuda Falcons at the Queen's Park Oval from 7 p.m. You can catch that match live on CNC3. And of course, you can catch our newscast from 5:30. That was the Underball CPL updates and highlights. I am Ian Wason. Good afternoon.
1: 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The Intersection, featuring the man with the music, Sensational Sammy. Sensational Sammy. I like it. He has the music and the personality to stop you at all.

0: doing, yeah? Is your Dwayne ready for them? This is The Intersection, yours truly, SS, alongside DJ D. And, of course, we are taking you to your destination in fine style on this lovely Wednesday afternoon. Hope you guys are getting by. And we know school reopens on, well, next week, Monday. So people still getting last minute, you know, items, you know. So take all the time, no hassle. So, yeah, Dwayne, ready? All right, let's go one time. Let me go. Woi, woi, woi, woi, woi, woi.
1: On your way home, take a stop at The Intersection and vibes with Sensational Semi.
0: Sensational Semi. Sensational Semi. Sensational Semi. You ready? All right, let me go. So, yeah, people, let me go. 6235-105-624-7729. Front seat, back seat. You know, lots happening in Sweet TNT. Just coming off of Independence. And I was still seeing conversations circulating regarding all different types of issues. Mainly, whoosh, the rail coming down on this speech, boy. I don't know. That's, you know, all kind of everybody weighing in.

0: Hi, Sam. 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So, hi, I ain't go up for no front or back seat. I want to ask you something. The song you played just before Patrice Trouble, what's the name of that song?
1: Wait. What did you ask me?
0: You played that song about that 5 minutes ago, and Patrice Trouble, a song named Trouble.
1: Right. The song before that one.
0: You played that song just before it.
2: Magic.
0: It's Kess.
1: Yeah.
2: Kess and Jimmy October is a magic. That song is approximately 3 to 4 years old.
0: Whoa.
1: Yeah. You like it? Song hard.
2: That was around the era when he sang Tuesday on the Rocks.
1: All right, bro. Love any else,
0: okay,
1: man.
0: Thanks much, man. I appreciate it.
1: Thanks for listening. 623.

0: of the afternoon, you're on the air. Welcome.
1: Good afternoon. Vaccine.
0: For who and why?
1: The government, because they're paying the workers and them their money, but they could have enough money to set up fireworks and waste money.
0: Okay, bro. All right. 623-510-5624-7729. Front seat, back seat. Good service, bad service. Bring it on. Top of the afternoon. Hello.
2: Hi, good afternoon.
0: Good day, ma'am. Welcome.
2: I'm a four-time caller.
0: Mm-hmm.
2: I'm R. I am young and pretty, half Spanish.
0: Papa.
2: I think Mr. Sammy, you know who is calling.
0: Young and pretty and half Spanish.
3: I
2: don't want to give my name on the air. It's R.
0: Okay, R.
3: Wow, thank you, that R.
2: I'm the four-time caller.
0: Four-time caller, okay. Young, pretty and half Spanish. What is this? Young, pretty and half Spanish?
2: Yes, Mr. Sammy.
0: Okay, ma'am.
2: So, what I'm calling for... I want to give an IB front seat.
0: Oh, tell us why.
2: Because I was there yesterday and the service was very good.
0: Okay, so.
2: I want to big up and I want to give kudos to. Could I call the person name?
0: Yeah.
2: I want to give kudos to Kern David,
0: mm-hmm.
2: one of the CSR. He was in station number one.
0: Mm hmm. Right.
2: And he was very polite, helpful, and his work was up to mark.
0: Lovely. So front seat for NIB, Mr. Kern, yeah?
2: Yes, Mr. Kern, I want to give him front seat.
0: Okay, ma'am. Well,
2: he's very warm and welcoming.
0: Lovely.
2: So Mr. Sammy, when I call, is R. Young, pretty, and half Spanish.
0: Young, pretty, and half Spanish. All right,
2: Mr. Sammy.
0: Yes,
2: Mr. Sammy is R-O-M-E.
0: Okay, Ramona. Yes. I remember the call. Yes, son. Love the house. All right.
2: Well, I miss you very much over the weekend.
0: Yeah, well, you know it goes sometimes, you know.
2: Yes, yeah. And I listen to your show every day. This program 105.
0: Thank you very much.
2: So I listen to it. So give the NIB board my front seat for me, Mr. Kern David. You are very, very warm and nice.
0: All right. So I guess Kern is young, handsome, and half Spanish too, yeah?
2: Well, he is a red guy.
0: All right, ma'am. Enjoy the rest of your
2: day. Thank you. So, front seat for him.
0: All right. Love the house.
2: He did his work very good.
0: Good to know. Good to know.
3: You take his number?
2: Pardon?
3: Did I take his number?
2: No, Mr. Sammy. I didn't take his number.
3: Okay. All right.

0: Voice note 388-1051. Front seat, back seat. Good afternoon. Hello.
1: Sammy, good afternoon.
0: Good afternoon, ma'am. Welcome. How are you doing?
1: I'm looking for that Spanish close to the back seat there.
0: Yeah.
1: I
0: go
1: see a long
0: shipping. Wow. Oh, gosh, ma'am. Little loudy woman. Now the woman, you know, expressing herself.
1: Spanish. Take it down.
0: Oh,
1: down.
0: Wow. But what trouble I had just so much. Loudy Spanish, damn. Loudy. What's that? That's a young, pretty, and half Spanish. Come now, man.

0: Yeah, boy. Woi, woi, woi. Hello, welcome. Good afternoon. Yo, yo. Hello.
1: Hello. Hello.
0: Yes, good day.
1: Yeah, hello.
0: Hi, good day. Hear me? Hello.
1: Yes, Sammy.
0: Yes, yes, Sammy. How you doing?
1: Hi, cool.
0: Nice one.
1: Like I share.
0: Yes, front seat, back seat for who and why?
1: Two Sudan people.
0: Go ahead.
1: He's for one of government. And the man who take the back pay. Very back pay. The, hold on. Let me know the unit.
0: Hello?
1: Yeah.
0: Yeah.
1: The man who take money back pay,
0: huh? You lost me there,
1: huh? Some payment for the government workers.
0: Alright, yeah, what?
1: Still waiting on it.
0: Okay, alright. Alright, okay, I got you. Alright, love any else, bro. Alright?
1: Alright.
0: Alright, 623, I'm going up today, boys. 623-5105, 624-7729, front seat, back seat, good service, bad service.

0: $1,000 monthly grant to encourage more births on the island. I would expect up like Tobago, Ariel, foreigners.
1: They're trying to populate the nation, I don't know.
0: Tobago not napping across there. What's going on in Tobago? What's going on? Brothers, what's going on?
1: Well, it'll be channeling.
0: I don't know.
2: Hi, Mr. Sammy.
0: Good afternoon, ma'am. Welcome. Hello.
2: Black caller who said the Spanish is love to everyone. South is love.
0: Yes, love. Tell them that's
2: South what is love. Love. Black caller, South is love. You have to love the Spanish too.
0: That's right. Love
2: we
0: it.
2: Have Spanish too. Everybody is love, love, love. Bye-bye.
0: Mom, what makes you happy? You just do it. Love in the house,
2: yes,
0: right?
2: Yes, love. Right. Love in the house.
0: It's only love.
2: Caller.
0: Love, love, and more love.
2: And

0: to everyone.
1: Love, darling.
2: I love it.
0: That's what Benny's speech you're talking about. You understand what I'm saying?
2: Yeah, I love it. I love it.
0: Spreading love and unity. Okay? One love, one vibe, one happy family, one country. Everybody's one. Hi, top of the afternoon. Woi, woi.
1: Sammy, well, this is Queen Alarming, eh? By the library boy. Loving your house. Loving stuff.
0: All right, loving your house, ma'am. Thanks for calling. 623-5105 624-7729 or WhatsApp 388-1051. What do you mean? Yo. Hey.
3: Sammy, what's going on? Good afternoon to you and your DJ. I don't know who in the house with
0: Dwayne,
3: you.
0: Dwayne.
3: Bless you, good day. This album from Golconda. I just want to say happy birthday to myself, everybody that locked on, everybody that loving the vibes. Peace and love. Shout out to my mom and dad in St. Madeleine and my loving fiance Leah and everybody locked on, my beautiful daughter Naya.
0: Alright, nice man. Loving the house, Bindi. Loving the house. Top of the afternoon. Welcome to Francine Baxit.
4: Loving the house, Sammy. Loving the house.
0: Yeah, you know.
4: Gotta spread the love for TK Arrow, my nigga. And looks like booty, boy.
0: Boy, I know. Going on with TK Arrow, man.
4: What's going on with Fran and them boys and them boys?
0: I don't know. I had a call. I didn't make a call. I ain't sure what's going on. It's do or die. I don't know.
4: But then, yo. Yeah. It's going on for this Spanish lady. Yeah, spread the love.
2: Wow.
4: Pretty love, pretty love. May no wrong with that. Well, I know something wrong with you. Like, I do something this.
0: I don't know. I'm in the middle. 623-5105-624-7729. Front seat, back seat. Right here on the vibe. Never a dull moment here, you know. Top of the afternoon. Woi, woi. Hello.
5: Tommy, back here again.
0: Yeah, what's going on, Black? Ice.
5: On the 14th of this month,
0: right.
5: September, my Earth Young will be coming up.
0: All right, looking forward to it, man. Let me know when you're coming and we'll celebrate big times. Free cake and ice cream for everyone celebrating their birthday.
5: Dr. Rose, a man who... He's a man that celebrated with me.
0: Yeah. All right, Red Bro. Love any else. Yeah.
5: Right?
0: Yeah, buddy.
5: So
0: right, keep it
5: in
0: check.
5: September the 14th.
0: September the 14th, Black Eyes birthday.
5: Mark it on your calendar.
0: Yes, free cake and ice cream. All right, love the house. We outside. Yeah, we outside.
5: All right,
0: nice man. 623-5105-624-7729. Front seat, back seat. Right here on the vibe. Oi, oi, oi.
6: Hi, good afternoon, Sammy. Like to put the driver of this Toyota Hilux TDY8977 in the back seat for his dumb driving.
2: Hey!
0: She's coming
2: in the shop, boy.
0: She's mommy, give her a real bad drive, boy. Anyway. All right, 623-5105-624-7729. Front seat, back seat. Right here on the vibe. We're going again. Good afternoon. Okay. Hit me down quickly. 623-5105-624-7729. Let's go again. Good afternoon. You're on the air. Welcome. Hello.
7: Yeah, good afternoon, guys.
0: Hey, what's up, bro?
7: The organizers of Oil and Music 2026.
2: Yeah.
0: Yes,
7: it
0: man.
7: Was a movie.
0: I heard so. Great. Really
7: DJ
0: nice.
7: Ramona.
0: Yeah,
7: buddy. DJ Nigel.
0: Yeah.
7: Jay Wise.
0: Yeah.
7: They all did a great job. Nice. All the artists. So,
0: lovely house,
7: to
0: man.
7: Everybody involved with that production.
0: Big up, man. Big up. Loving the house, well, man. Big up to the Oil and Music family, man. Keeping the culture alive, yeah? All right, 623-5105-624-7729. Front seat, back seat, good service, bad service. It's going down right here on the Nation Station. Woo! The call's coming in fast and furious. Top of the afternoon. Woi, woi, woi. Hello. Oh, gosh, you're not there? All right, well, hit me down quickly. 623-5105-624-7729. All right, we're going again. Woi, woi, woi.
8: Me, I have a backseat for the driver, PCK 5161, a white Almera motor vehicle. Boy, you are real dunce on the road, boy. They should take away your license.
0: What's been out on the road here, boy?
2: Carnage.
0: Hi, good afternoon. This caller keep calling and hanging up and call. What's going on with this caller? I'm not sure. 623-5105. Don't tap your line now, man. Don't do that now, man. Sun hot all day. Oh, they're very, very hot. And they're saying, today it was like 35 around there.
2: Yep.
0: It's getting hotter and hotter. I don't know. 34, 35. All right, we're going again. Good afternoon, you're live. Welcome. Hello.
9: Hey, good day. Loving the house.
0: Always, loving man. House. Loving the house. How you doing?
9: Back seat.
0: For who and why?
9: For all these patrons at the FOC Fest.
10: what we fight in a certain bottle. Come on, people. It's time now we move away from that lifestyle.
0: Yeah, you leave it
10: we
0: good.
10: We can do better than that. Now, if it is a fight and third bottle, like injure, we can injure innocent people. Come on.
0: You leave home to have a good time, you know? You
2: and yeah, this thing is a few of them that spoil the bunch, you know?
0: Hey, boy.
2: A few of them just spoiling the event, you know?
0: Well, I see the... Oh, boy. Hey, this thing getting worse, boy. I see former PM saying this is naked racism. Boy, slamming the PM. I don't know. Back and forth to that right now, you know? I don't know what's going on. All you keep it. All you working that now. Hi, good afternoon. Wait. Hello.
11: Good afternoon, Sammy.
0: Yes, ma'am. Good afternoon. Welcome.
11: Welcome. This is Wendy from the Bridge Up. I'm calling to put myself in the back seat.
0: What did you do? Tell us.
11: Sabi, the whole of last year passed. We in September, and I ain't reaching the resto bar as yet.
0: Wendy,
11: put me in the back seat.
0: Wendy, sit down and listen. Put your finger on your lips and just keep coming. You can't do it. How old are you, say that? Oh, hey, boy. Nah, man. Come now, Wendy. We outside. We outside. Top of the afternoon. Wait. Hello. Hello.
12: Yeah, good afternoon.
2: My granny. Granny.
0: Sugar plum plum. Yeah, sugar plum plum.
12: One love.
0: And
12: he's the best Spanish woman.
0: All right, love in the house. Okay, we'll do. All right. Yeah. Okay, Granny.
13: My loving doctor.
0: Shake a plum plum. Shake a, you know. I line up her house, get you. 623-5105, 624-7729. Calls coming in still. Top of the afternoon, caller, you on the air. Woi.
14: What's up? Hey,
2: what's up?
14: Yeah, I had to get back seat for that set as well, boy. That nonsense, boy, Lord, Father, what was pelting bottle for, boy?
0: Yeah.
2: But you can't see the fat, you know, yeah. This is some patrons of the event.
14: Well, some patrons of the event, but then again,
0: the thing is,
14: the organizers of the event, they oversold tickets. Yeah. Or so it was lost, but it had more people than was supposed to be there.
0: Yeah.
14: Right? Yeah. That and all the quarter piece of Bacchanal as well, too. But oh, God, you, as you say, you leave a good house, spend money, because I'm sure it's not $20 you pay to go in that.
0: Nah, colors of.
14: Right? So one
0: pelt, right? That don't make sense.
2: Nah.
0: I mean...
2: The amount of girls that they pelt with, sorry. You say they pelt a bottle at a man, boy? How, boy?
14: The amount of people that pelt, the amount of ones that pelt with, so you want to pelt bottle.
2: How? How?
14: Make that make sense. Go on and then boy, go outside, have a good time. Go on, have a good time and go back home.
0: So what was the story before that incident, Wayne? Were they shut down the party because it was overcrowded or something like that?
14: Because still had people outside looking to come in. Right. The place was done full.
0: Yeah.
14: And all of that. So that advice, I believe, came from the fire department, because remember, they are the ones that were going on and make a decision.
0: Yeah, they have a man with a counter. They count in 1, 2, 3, 4, 5. Listen there, on a reel. When they do the...
2: They check the analysis.
0: Yeah. When you go for your license, they will give you a particular strength based on the information that you give to them. So let's say you have an event and it could hold 1,000 people. They will give you enough police, fire, to accommodate.
14: To accommodate the crowd, yes.
0: But what some promoters do not know, or some know and try to get around it somehow, is that... what the fire service they are doing lately, they are actually counting the amount of patrons walking in the event. So when they reach, there's a man there with a little something pressing
2: a counter.
0: Bam, bam, bam, bam, and as that number reach, they will have to ask you a question, sir. From what you told us, based on the
2: sales.
0: No, they have to put it on paper now. How much people are there? Right. You told us
14: a
0: 1,000 people, you're signed for it, bam, bam, bam, 1,000 people. 1,001, they will ask a question, and they are in their rights, I will say, because that's what you said, to say, hey, you know what, no more can hold based on our arrangement. Yeah?
14: Yeah.
0: And so...
14: But again, it all boils down to self-control. Human beings outside, come on, don't let all your head get carried away with whatever, because it only takes one to start it. Eh?
0: But I mean, that have a two side of the swords to it. I mean, that's a reaction to an action. Eh? It's not the right.
14: That's why I say it only starts with one.
0: Yeah, we are not.
14: One person has to make that mistake, and have people that will follow suit.
0: But on the flip side, now it's really hard. Eh? You pay whatever cost for your ticket, you buy your outfit, and then you hear the Fed shut down in the middle. You ain't see your act yet. You ain't see the performance yet. Are they saying? You'll be very upset. But sometimes these things could be really avoided by doing the right thing, you know.
14: Doing the right thing, yeah. So the promoter is at fault as well. So why might we be seeing
0: the reaction, the action before that could have prevented that. I'm just saying out loud. I'm not sure what may have occurred, but if that's the scenario from what we are hearing, then boy, it's kind of tough. Yeah.
14: Yeah, man.
0: All right, bro. Thank you. Yeah, 623-5105, 624-7729. One or two more before we roll out on this lovely Wednesday afternoon. This is the front seat, back seat segment. You get a chance to, you know, get things off your chest, you know. Good service, front seat. Bad service, back seat. You know, you can call us live, 623-5105 or 624-7729. Or you can use the WhatsApp, 388-1051. Yeah, same thing up here. I'm here.
15: Hey, Sammy and DJ Dwayne, backseat to all these people who start burning tire and the bamboo already. Oh, gosh, all you. Cut the bush like normal agriculturists now, please.
0: All right. Dwayne, you have anything?
2: Nah, you're cool.
0: Okay, there we go back here then. Hi, right, good afternoon, you're live. Welcome. Hello. Hello.
16: Sensational Sammy, good afternoon to you.
0: Good afternoon, sir. I'm here alongside my brother, DJ Dwayne. What's up, bro?
16: What's up? Thanks for being in Go Indigo.
0: Yeah, man. Yeah, what a nice event, man.
16: Yeah. You and Ramona, or they had it taste like.
0: Yeah, it was a really nice vibe in Indigo, man. Go Indigo was a scene. Thanks for having us, though. Yeah?
16: Anytime.
0: Yeah, man. So go ahead, front seat, back seat for who and why? Tell us. Oh, he just called.
16: No. You and Ramona in the front seat.
0: Oh, I thought, all right, no.
16: Well, you and Ramona in the front seat.
0: Thank you very much, sir. Yeah?
2: Big up to Trevor.
0: Loving the house, man. Yeah?
2: Trevor,
16: yeah.
2: Food.
0: All right, okay, man. 623-5105, 624-7729, front seat, back seat, good service, bad service.
17: Sammy, good evening.
0: Yeah.
17: So the back seat with that FOC thing is, the event was eventually shut down because patrons pushed down the fence and forced their way into the venue.
0: Oh!
17: They'd already locked it off on the outside. Oh. People forced themselves inside.
0: Oh, Lord.
17: But that would have carried it up beyond the capacity. And when that happened, when they said for safety reasons, they were going to shut down
0: of course, the
17: fence. So again, backseat to the ones on the outside and backseat to the promoter for trying to make extra money by overselling tickets.
2: At that point, there could be a twofold sword too, because he could one, probably oversell tickets, and then probably two, some people want to forcefully enter the event. It could be. We're not defending the promoter, or we're not making any excuse for them.
0: Well, I mean, from what I heard, I mean, I cannot
2: verify
0: thing, but what I heard is that people were outside with tickets and couldn't get in, and the fire service told the promoter, hey, Fed reaches limit and Fed party done.
2: Yeah.
0: And then, of course, it escalated into bottle throwing and, you know. But there should be told, I am being a promoter. There are regulations.
2: There are rules, regulations, and guidelines that you need to follow.
0: You have to, you know, work within the system and try to listen. The accounts, man, listen, Ralph Motors has tried to. You think a whole, you know, you even for another 3,000, man, to pay less now, boy.
2: Yeah.
0: To pay less police.
2: And you sell 7,000 tickets.
0: To pay less police on fire, you know, you tell them a lower amount. No, I only sell, I mean, you try to save a dollar here and there, but sometimes it comes back. It comes
2: it
0: back.
2: It gets wild.
0: When you really expect it.
2: It gets wild. And then when the committee members in tell you how the tickets flew in.
0: Why?
2: And I'm gonna madness.
0: No, this happened to me genuinely, yeah. I wasn't trying to outsmart anyone. I had an event up at Jenny's Ranch.
2: Yes.
0: Bring it, cooler fit. We were at one side of Jenny at one point in time, and then we transferred to the other side because the fit grew in terms of numbers now. So, similar situation.
2: Mm-hmm.
0: We told the officer, well, XYZ is the case. Bam, bam, bam. He said, Sammy, come sensational one. I said, well, I don't get any message already yet.
2: Yeah?
0: Fire lock off the ticket in front. I say, boss man, truth be told, this is the situation. Bam, bam, bam, bam, bam. Well, he was very lenient. All right. He said, you know, this is how it's been done. I said, all right, so I understand. But here what we go do, right? Now, at the venue, we kind of cut the venue three-quarters of the way.
2: Mm-hmm.
0: So we literally open up the venue to people to go to the back of the stage now.
2: Mm-hmm.
0: You know, so there was more space.
2: That ample room.
0: Ample room to accommodate more people. So I had to carry him. I said, well, come and see the situation here. If X, Y, Z, you know, he said, all right, now, this time I'm working with you, Sammy, but next time, because people actually outside.
2: Yeah.
0: But what did happen on my part is that we didn't oversell ticket, but they, I don't know how to put it, I don't know if I'm saying the right thing. At the door, we were collecting cash at the door.
2: So the ticket sales didn't match, well, actually outgrew your expectation.
0: Right. So before the actual event, we didn't really sell out, but on the night, people by the door line, buying ticket. So yeah. At the door, we were really... When people come, come with a ticket in their hand now, and I'm like, wait, Dwayne, I know what to do.
2: You're lost.
0: So, officer, this is the situation, bam, bam, bam, bam. And he really worked with me, him and a wonderful lady. So after we actually make some more room in the back.
2: Yeah, I can remember that. Yeah, remember that even.
0: People party all in the back. So it was enough room now to keep it safe now. Next time, Sammy, next time. I say, yeah, we'll do over next time. I know what to do, yes.
2: You know what to do.
0: And since that, you know, everything was okay after that. But you cannot get around the system. There's an officer there, fire officer, counting as you walked in. As the entrance, they have a checker. Bam, bam, bam, bam, bam. And whatever you say in that interview,
2: that is where they're going.
0: That's what they're going by. So just be guided, promoters out there, and you know that's the situation to avoid any problems now.
2: An embarrassment too.
0: Woo! Right, Dwayne, there we go. Let's go. What's this? Yeah, let's go. We said enough already. 6-2. No. Let's just.
2: Yeah.
0: let me go. Let's go. Wait. Hey, we have a ticket together, baby boy. Soca Republic. Someone go ahead to Soca Republic soon. Yeah, we can't take no more messages. Let's go.
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0: Kim Marie Fletcher with headline news on CNC3 and the TBC Radio Network. In local developments, Port of Spain South MP Keith Scotland says the opposition will not support any attempt by the government to further extend the state of emergency when it comes to an end on September 17th. Scotland is insisting that the party's position is based on a review of the measure's effectiveness and a commitment to principle. At a media conference earlier today, he said the opposition had already examined the efficacy of the state of emergency and discussed the matter within its parliamentary caucus.
1: At the time of the last extension, we did not support it in parliament. Nothing has changed. In fact, things have gotten worse as it relates to civil liberties. And in those circumstances, we are unable to acquiesce to support any further extension of the state of emergency.
0: The Tobago Youth Council is questioning whether the $500 baby grant is sufficient to reverse the island's declining birth rate. The Tobago House of Assembly launched the baby grant yesterday, revealing parents will receive the payment monthly until the child is 5 years old. The initiative is intended to encourage new parents as the island's birth rate has fallen by over 50%. But Youth Council Secretary Delano Jofiel does not believe the grant would make a significant impact, noting the rising cost of items while many youths are still seeking sustainable employment.
2: The baby grant is just $500 and you can only do so much with $500, but complemented with salary from employment, I think it can do way much more. So yes, the $500 may sound like something grand and nice, but in the grand scheme of things, that is only but a drip in the bucket when it comes to dealing with a child, because we also have the health expenses that come with a child.
0: 70 days after she went missing, Elizabeth Davis has been found dead. The 44-year-old Freeport woman was last seen by her son on June 24th as she headed into a remote area near her home. Over the past 70 days, family members, residents, and the registered hunters search and rescue team conducted extensive searches in an effort to locate her. Davis's body was discovered yesterday. Her mother positively identified the remains this morning at the Forensic Science Center. To some regional news. The United Nations has launched a major regional campaign to help persons with disabilities across the Caribbean access equal employment opportunities. Dubbed the Higher Ability Campaign, the initiative connects 6 UN country teams with regional businesses. Leading companies have already signed a pledge committing to equitable hiring, including new internship programs for disabled workers. UN officials stress that decent work is a fundamental right, not charity. The campaign runs through December 3rd. And for a look internationally, the United States has launched a new round of strikes against targets linked to Iran's Islamic Revolutionary Guard Corps. U.S. Central Command says the strikes began yesterday, following alleged attacks on commercial shipping in the Strait and the U.S. service members in the region. The strikes come as tensions between Washington and Tehran continue to escalate. This has been Headline News. 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

0: 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All right. 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Be the first caller with the correct answers. Any answer at the end? Alright. And you will win a ticket to the Vibe City 105 FM Soca Republic Cooler Cruise. Are you ready? Alright, Dwayne, ready for them? Ready, Dwayne? Okay, let's go. Let's go, let's go, let's go, let's go. Bam, bam. Which one, boy? Which one? Top or bottom? Bottom. There you go. Top of the evening. Oi, oi, oi, oi.
1: Oi, oi, oi, oi.
0: Hey, what's up, bro? How long you calling now? How long you calling? Tell us how long you calling.
1: Well, boy, I know start a call when you see the line on fire.
0: Okay, well, boy, you're real GTA, real? That's like blazing since before six. All right, so, you ready for them? Yeah?
1: Yeah, yeah, I'm ready for them. Always ready.
0: All right, let me see how much you're ready.
1: Yeah? Yeah.
0: All right. Tell us where you can get tickets for the Soca Republic Cooler Cruise.
1: I don't need ticket. Cash is.
0: What's the cost?
1: North
0: of,
1: and south.
0: What's the cost of the tickets?
1: Cost of the ticket is $250, Sammy.
0: All right. Hang in there. Hang in there. We, you know. All right. What time is boarding?
1: Well, we boarding 9 and it's sailing 10.
0: Papa.
1: And we have free breakfast.
0: All right. What is the name of the boat ride? Tell us.
1: Boy, that is Soca Republic, boy.
0: What is the name of the boat? What vessel is we going on? What vessel are we going on?
1: Boy, we just only had that on the harbor master.
0: And for the final question, if you win, if you see this right, then you have the ticket in your hand, all right? Here's for the winner. What is the middle name of the president of Yugoslavia?
1: President of what?
0: My brother, you
1: always. Oh, boy.
0: My brother, you're on your way to Soca Republic. All right, congratulations, bro. You're on your way, all right? Yeah. So, you know, you can't come
1: by yourself. I'll send it to the WhatsApp, yeah.
0: You know, you can't come by yourself, right? You gotta bring a team, right? Yeah.
1: Well, I just always move with that team.
0: Nice, man. So, Flubby, come on, let me have a time, yeah?
1: You're right, my brother.
0: All right, bro. All the best.
1: Even if I come into the ref, so I come in with my team.
0: Yeah. After party, I'll be somewhere up there. You know?
1: Well, all right, then.
0: That's my anniversary. We outside. But we only have a master first. Let me have money on my master first, and then anything up after. All right, yeah.
1: All right, my brother. You stay strong.
0: I love any else, man. Pick up the rest of our family the same way. So, folks, yes, he's right. You have all the answers right. So, yeah. Be outside. Have a master. If by now you don't have a ticket, I know. Listen, get your tickets now. The energy is around this. People talking about it. Everybody asking for tickets. So get your tickets for Soca Republic.
2: Go back to that.
0: Sorry? More Soca? Mm-hmm. Well, go right ahead. Me, I have no problem with that. Soca's life. I mean, there we go. Let's go.

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1: Before we start eating, you know, let me remind you what's happening. Yeah, back to school favorites are calling now at Prasad's The Food King. All right, that'll be Fruta Cool Kids for just $60 per case. Oasis Water, only

0: right, TKR is the order right now. The Trinbago Knight Riders have won the coin toss and elected to bowl, so we are bowling first. So yeah, right, so
1: it's
0: the thing that
1: see,
0: what's that? The fan in?
1: Yeah.
0: Yeah, you watch anything on your screen right now? The line on CNC3, you know, so they build up right now.
1: Heat.
0: The game is in the oval or Brian Lara? Which one is in the oval? I think all the game is in the oval. But tonight I saw something about Brian Lara. I don't know. Could be.
1: I read the games in Brian Lara.
0: The oval have a better energy.
1: Nah.
0: Around the game. But
1: nah.
0: No, seriously, because people kind of a little closer. But the better lime, in my view, is
1: party atmosphere.
0: The party atmosphere, but the energy different in the in the oval. It dried it up. The oval right there. So all the best to TKR. We need this one. Yeah, so let me go. Just a few minutes. Only in Trinidad, 6235105, 6247729. Or send your voice note 3881051. Only in Trinidad. You know, let me say something, do something before we close up the shift. All right, DJ Dwayne, on a Wednesday, yours truly, Sammy. You know, yeah, only in Trinidad. 6235105, 6247729. Send us a little voice note now. What's going on over there? It's kind of quiet today, boy. What's going on? Mm-hmm. Too many peeps out there, boy. 3881051. Only in Trinidad. Let's see. Boy, send something here.
2: SS, good evening. How are you doing? DJ Dwayne, good evening. Sensational. I thought about your Saturday night. I went and watched Messi play Saturday night. Yes. Miami play against Montreal. Listener, the 1-7-1, you know, Messi scored 4 times, you know. When I go into the stadium, I see Messi jersey selling. I say, right, I'll get one for you. I can't remember your size, you know, Sammy.
0: Who does that?

0: And you complete the sentence.
1: Tommy, why?
0: Only in Trinidad.
1: Why? Only in Trinidad. Trinidad hot like fire. Yeah. Hotter than a chula. Oh, only in Trinidad.
0: Never done more than 10 TT then. 35 degrees right today. 34, 35 in between there. Mm-hmm. That's really hot. Woo! But here now, I don't know. I never seen this in my lifetime, you know, with that scene in Tobago.
2: Yeah.

0: Satayım. 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Satayım. Vay vay vay vay. Only internet. Yo yo.
1: Vay vay. Only internet. Hakikaten so bir nipenden adam. So bir nipenden.
0: Oh god.
1: And people pretending that they don't know what taking place. Oh my god. Yeah, only internet.
0: Sad boy. Sad. Alright bro. Oh my goodness. Only internet. Wait. Okay then.
1: Good night. Adigadigadig.
0: Adigadigadig.
1: Trinidad. With people still open schools are fixed yet.
0: Hey boy, that's still happening, boy. Hey boy, only in Trinidad, boy. Hey,
1: yeah, boy. Only in Tobago, they're selling packed water, and like they needed more than Trinidadians.
0: Boy,

0: Papa, I never sat in my whole life, you know. It's Trinidad and Tobago, you know, but what's going on? Tobago, family in Tobago, what's going on? What's going on? I know. Woo! Only in Trinidad. 623-5105-624-7729. Or send out a WhatsApp, 388-1051. Voice note. Only in Trinidad. Woo! Yeah.
1: Woy, woy, woy, Sammy. Listen, I heard only in Trinidad. The whole month of August is rum month. Is that right? Only in Trinidad? From Sugar Hurts, so love in the house.
0: Yeah, August, September, every October, month November, December. Every month is rum month, okay? Come on. Hey, only in Trinidad. Woy, woy, woy, woy. There you go.
2: Tobagonians, woy, woy, woy. Tobagonians have plenty sense. $500. By the time you say Jack Robinson, that $500 done. Them fellas and them know what they're doing. Come that is on. What's going on.
0: Come on, man. Big brothers and sisters, what's going on? I tell them, Adam Zero, I'm going to send across a team.
3: A whole team.
0: A whole team. Say, brothers, I don't know what to do. Because they slow down. Hey, what's going on in Tobago? Boy, I don't know. Is that? Lord, what kind of thing is that, boy? Yeah.
4: Sabi, only in Trinidad. It's hard. People complaining. No jobs. Jobs lost. Businesses closing down.
0: Yeah, boy.
4: But yet the concerts and the bands and then section costumes selling out like hot hops. No talk for ticket for the cricket selling out like hot hops. Only in Trinidad, they just find money. The lime and have a time.
0: So true.

0: whatever comes to mind. Let's go.
1: Only in Tobago, after Simone Africa passed through there and gave a set of them fellas AIDS, people must be frightened up.
0: Your mouth. Go and wash your mouth. Just catch me in trouble. Are you reached there?
2: Climb down.
0: Oh, God. Catherine. Hey, you can imagine Catherine younger, boy. In school days, boy. She would give her parents real problems, you know. The car find her. She disappeared. Hey, you're in trouble. Hey, you're real trouble again. Oh, God.
3: Only in Tobago. They gain you $500 to make babies, and people ain't want no babies.
0: So I'm the Trinidad, boy. I have four boys, boy. Can I get a thing, boy?
4: Is it 2000 actually?

0: I want my back. I will never get him back pay, but
1: you're
0: going
1: to have a tree on your back.
0: Hey.
2: Only in Trinidad does have a big shot wedding with only Ferrari and them big shot kind of cars on them. Only in Trinidad.
0: Oh, Lord.
1: No, that is not only in Trinidad, but certain men came out with the vehicles for our wedding.

0: I'm just saying, I don't know.
1: You see it?
0: No.
1: With Ferrari, the Rolls Royce, the Phantoms, and I'm thinking, you see it?
0: No, I'm just saying.
1: I'll send it to you.
0: Right, let me, my beef here is fresh.
1: Yeah, I'll send it to you,
2: Only in Trinidad, you could go anywhere, any bar, and sit down and drink something, whether you ain't get paid, whether you ain't get paid. You understand what I'm saying? And only in Trinidad, they get the best as a DJs. And the knowledge, because look at, you understand, Dwayne and Sammy, that kind of knowledge about your car. And I love my country, Trinidad, and it's all about love, as we say. If your car pull me up, do not push me down. I love all you. Doing a great job. And then tomorrow, Retro Thursday, well, you know I log on, you understand? Thursday, well, you know I log on, you understand? Conan Michelle in New York.
0: Love in New York,
3: yeah. Only in Trinidad, Sammy. The government has given out book grant the week before school open.
4: Sensational. I don't know if I'm hearing right. Only in Tobago, they're giving $500 to make a child. That's all? Fine. And you had a minded child for 18 years? I out at that, they could keep that 500.
0: Wow. Only in I want back pay. I want
1: 2,000.

0: Έβαλε, ναι, ναι. Βοή. Hey.
1: Only in Trinidad, the Minister of Utilities could show the Minister of National Security that he have no rank in the Independence Day parade. What are cockroaches doing in fall business?
0: I ain't know about that, but that one, yesterday and today is today. Me know nothing, we're talking about me, no. I stay there for late. Hey, the match started, boy, CNC3, by God. Watch the match. We outside. We stand for us to roll, you know. Might to be winning and brothers, hold the fort along the scenes, and you know, get busy.

0: Get busy. That small thing, man, try a little. Let me know.
1: Let me know.
0: All right, folks, tomorrow, Retro Thursdays on Family Morning. Best morning show ever. Check out Ken and Big Daddy George. And then followed by
1: Bass
0: and John Boy, and then the ladies DJ, Dr. Ross. Yours truly, Sammy, from 4, and then Ramona from 7. So the day filled with good stuff all day long. Tomorrow, Retro Thursday. Do enjoy the rest of your Wednesday evening. All the best to TKR. We need that win.

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What's his name? 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

0: Le vidéo, on t'en met. 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Alright, that's it. Nothing too exciting happening right now, but the game now starts. 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Alright, tomorrow, you know my life from the studio. 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
1: Friday.
0: Yeah. It's a wrap on this. Let's go.
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